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My name is Ernesto Colin. I'm with you until 7 p.m. tonight, and we're glad that you're with us. Gracias por sintonizarnos. 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Es un gusto y un placer. Sit back and relax. We got some great stuff for you. Let's start with Flores Negras from Idi Gourmet y Los Panchos, and then we'll get into some more music here on Serenata.

We just heard the song Cariño from Los Hermanos Martínez Gil. That was a song written by Arturo Neri. It's a beautiful, beautiful song there. I really love the story of Los Hermanos Martínez Gil. They were some of the early pioneers of bolero music. They come from the state of Veracruz in Mexico. They're born in the early 1900s. Two brothers. Obviously, Los Hermanos Martínez Gil. The brothers were Pablo and Carlos. And they had a long, long career. They moved from Veracruz, obviously, to Mexico City for more opportunities. Their career kept growing, and they composed and wrote a lot of songs that we hear artists playing all the time. So just incredible harmonies there, guitar work. Pablo and Carlos Martínez Gil were related to other trio royalty, obviously. Alfredo Gil from Los Panchos was family. And yeah, lots of great songs from them. And interesting story there, when in 1972, one of the brothers passed away. I'm trying to think about who it was. I think it was Carlos passed away first. And his lifelong partner in music, Pablo, was so devastated that he vowed never to sing again, and he never did. He kept that promise. So, Los Hermanos Martínez Gil here on Serenata, and hopefully you're enjoying the show. Aquí continuamos con más música. Tenemos más duetos. So we're going to go from one duo to another. We're going to have el duo Pérez Rodríguez up next, and then the aforementioned Panchos. We're going to hear from Chelo Silva and Lucho Gatica, El Trio Los Jaibos, and more here on Serenata. Thanks for joining us tonight.

We just heard Trio Anaya with Serenata Tropical. We've got a serenata for you every Sunday. We hope that you join us again in the future. We'll be back next week and every Sunday, 6 to 7 p.m. We are at 88.9 FM in Los Angeles, but we're also at kxlu.com if you want to stream us wherever you are in the world. 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More information on our website. It's been a great night. We still have more time, but just wanted to thank you for being here once again. Gracias por estar con nosotros siempre. 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

0: 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Beautiful Sunday, late afternoon. Mystic Pete here with a show called The Mystic Pete Chronicles. Thank you, Ernesto. We love Serenata de Trios. So beautiful. I have a very special show. We are all live in studio. This is not computers. This is not AI slop. I mean, some of my jokes, maybe. But KTG, Kristen the Great, puts together an event called Artopia with my buddy Golden Brown, who's going to be on next week, my Saturday show, In a Dream with Mystic Pete. KTG, say hello, please.
1: Hello, everybody. Yay, we're back. Oh, my gosh, it's going to be such a beautiful show, and we just can't wait for you guys to hear it and experience it. And I'm excited to a little bit later to talk about what's coming up for Artopia next week.
0: Well, why don't you introduce your guests?
1: All righty.
0: And then we'll have each of you say a word about who you are and why you are so great also.
1: All right. Well, so we've got Starbreed in the house, live in studio. Incredible, incredible singer-songwriter. And then we've got Javon here, who is an excellent rap, R&B, and I don't know, I feel like there's a little goth in there, which I'm a fan of. And then we've got Shiloh for Master Collection in the house, fine art and incredible point of view. So, and then, of course, me talking about Artopia today.
0: Well, say a word about Artopia.
1: So Artopia, of course, is an event to highlight art in multiple mediums. And we always have live art. We always have different types of makers. And most importantly, live music. So this particular event is our first, what we're calling our concert series, and it won't be the last. It's just the first. So we're going to be having music essentially nonstop from the start to the end and just back to back to back to back. So we've got quite a lineup, and it's just going to be exciting, really. That's what I will say for now.
0: Given the name Artopia, I gather this has something to do with art.
1: Yes, it does. As I said,
0: I'm quick like that.
1: As I said, art in multiple mediums. And, you know, we're on Instagram at Artopia LA. And if you reach out to us and you've got some unique ideas, like, we're always open to the new or to something different. And it's a place for artists to really shine. And, yeah, that's what we do.
0: Where can people find Artopia?
1: So you can find us on Instagram at Artopia LA, and that's the only place for now. So.
0: And you're a Hotel Ziggy.
1: And then, yes, we are doing Artopia live at Hotel Ziggy next Thursday.
0: Why should people care about art?
1: Oh, well,
0: We're going deep right now.
1: Art is
0: We're going right in.
1: Art is a mini splendid thing. It lifts you up where you belong. All you need is art.
0: All you need is art. Okay, speaking of art creating, Javon, let's talk to you now, sir. We're going to play some of your music in a minute.
2: Beautiful.
0: Talk about you as an artist.
2: Well, I'm a melodic hip-hop artist, and I differentiated that from just saying I was a rapper, because I felt like, you know, I love to be versatile, go into making ballads, singing, rapping, having everything. So I'm like a Swiss Army knife in terms of like versatility. And I just released an EP called Dark Duality, where I talk about like the more darker sides of yourself and like really opening up to knowing that that's still a part of you. So it's like, I just love to make music that shows who I truly am and always stay authentic towards that.
0: So if I bring you to a party, you'd be good at opening wine bottles. You said you're a Swiss Army knife.
2: Like exactly.
0: The humor is free, guys. It's not good, but it's...
1: We're warming up.
0: We're warming up. Then we have Shiloh of Master Collections. Yeah, Shiloh, talk to me, man. We were talking a little bit earlier.
3: We were. So what I wanted to tell you... Oh, sorry. Got to get closer to the mic.
0: Get in the mic.
3: because we can't be shy here. But
0: don't drop.
3: Yeah, of course. But my work combines traditional painting with visual language of digital media. So I come from like the early 2000s era, and I believe that every painting is evidence of someone becoming. I'm not painting finished identities. I'm capturing them in transition between who they are and who they will become.
0: So say more about this becoming experience.
3: Right.
0: So this journey of becoming, what does that mean?
3: So everybody is on this journey through life, and I believe that everybody is in the process of becoming who they want to be. I am documenting this process through my artwork, and if you get a good look at my artwork, like I have this one called Developing Vision, and it's a close-up of an eye, but instead of an iris, it's more like a television pattern. So it's glitching out, it's falling apart, but I want everybody to know that a glitch shows that information has passed through something. I think people are similar. What we survive, remember, and experience leaves visible evidence of your becoming.
0: So, if I'm not mistaken, to paraphrase, we should enjoy the journey. We don't have to be goal-oriented. We don't have to find the answer. We can enjoy the process.
3: Exactly. Enjoying the process. Enjoying the process is definitely like the most important part in becoming, because everybody wants to focus on getting to the end goal. But this, what we're doing right now, the transition, the becoming, this is the important part. And that's what my work focuses on.
0: I appreciate what you're saying. For years, I was a little tormented because I wanted to figure out who I was, and I just couldn't make peace with the journey of it all, the becoming of it. But, you know, curiously, I actually did finally find myself, find the main meaning. The whole thing came clear. So the becoming part was completed. I was like, it was about 11 o'clock this morning. I finally got there, done. Figured it all out, so
2: got it.
3: Yeah, that was your becoming, you know.
0: So I became.
3: Yeah,
0: became.
3: Exactly.
2: You became.
3: You became. We're all still on that journey. So that's what I like to paint about. I paint with oil. I paint with acrylic, and you know, you can find me on Instagram at Master Collection if you want to see more.
0: Spell it, please.
3: MASTA_collection.
0: Fair enough. People could look right now when we're on radio and see the wonderful creations of this gentleman.
3: Absolutely. I would love for you to come check me out.
0: Last but not least, I would like to introduce to you a delightful person that I've had the pleasure of meeting and talking to extensively. Really a remarkable musician named Starbreed. I'm going to spell it for you. STARBR33. Actually, backwards three, but backwards 3D. Starbreed, that's how you can find her music on Apple and all over the place. Starbreed, can I get you to say a few words into this microphone right here?
4: Hello.
0: Good, good. Hi. A few more than that.
4: closer. I don't know.
0: Just, where can people find you?
4: Oh, okay. I'm on Instagram. Oh, I perform a lot out recently, so you can definitely give follow on www.starbreed.com. That's a 33 in the middle instead of the E, and you can see my schedules. I got a bunch of anime performances coming up, and just constantly performing out.
0: You tell me you're performing like 2-3 times a week.
4: It's
0: hard to do that in LA.
4: Oh, really?
0: Like where?
4: Like Artopia, for instance.
0: Okay.
4: A lot of art galleries, usually, because I love art. I like to paint as well, so I just love the whole environment of, like, art. And I think that's how I found Artopia, because I was like, art, okay, that's my groove, you know. Yeah.
0: I would like to point out that there's kind of, like, a crew of people here from another dimension. I'm sorry. We're all from a different galaxy, and we're kind of on Earth and trying to find our footing.
3: I like that, though.
0: You know, this is
2: that's the truth.
0: Factual. But Starbreed, you really the queen of the galaxy there, whatever one it is. So I'm so privileged to have you here. So we are going to play some of your recorded music, and we are going to hear some live music that you're going to play. And I know this because you have a microphone set up behind us with a guitar, right?
4: Yes.
0: That's what that means?
4: Yes.
2: Beautiful.
0: Why don't we start with some music by Javon?
2: Perfect.
0: Just get us going.
2: And everyone was shouting themselves out. I didn't get a chance to do that. So
0: I'm
2: Javon. That's J-E-V-O-N. My Instagram is Javon the Artist, J-E-V-O-N the Artist. And you can go to my website, iamjavon.com, where everything from merch, everything is really popping over there. So check it out.
0: This tune is called
2: Go on.
0: Forgive Me by Javon.
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1: yes
0: around
1: sir,
0: the world.
1: Yes,
0: Javon, so tell us what we just heard.
2: So those were three songs from my EP, Dark Duality. The first song was called Forgive Me, and it's really about, the first part of the chorus says, can you forgive me for the darkest parts of myself? And it's basically talking about, like, when you're with someone, you kind of show the best parts of yourself. You just want them to really feel that. But when you get to a point where it's like you can't just be the best around them all the time, and that it really shows that they really love you and can really accept you for that. So I was more like a letter to my ex-girlfriend. And the second song is called Live for the Moment, L4TM. Now that song is about, like, you know, living young and reckless, really living for the moment, not worrying about the future or anything like that, but just making sure everything you do is in the now, because that's all we have. And the last song is called Melancholy Interlude. It's one of my favorites. It's a piano ballad, and it's different. She actually Shazammed it while we were playing it, which was cool, but it's about having to kill the old version of yourself to be who you want to be. You know, my mom used to always tell me, the kid who went to that high school is not going to be the same kid who wins a Grammy. You know, you had to grow into who you want to be, whether it be relationships, changing relationships to get to where you want to go, as well as music, everything. So it's really about becoming, like we talked about earlier, becoming who I've always wanted to be and the sacrifices that I came with.
0: Well, Javon, beautiful, beautiful music, and you clearly dig deep. You're a very charismatic fellow, and I'm sure when you're on stage, it's a very compelling experience.
2: Thank you. Yeah, I want to be able to have, you know, everyone can go and just, like, perform on the mic, but I want to start doing where I have actors come out and act out the scenes. Like, that last song, I'm doing a short film for it, where it's about, like, me killing the older version of myself. So it'd be really cool if I was on stage playing the piano, singing the song, and then the actors as me have that, like, going on. So I really want to take the performance to another level.
0: Well, in your music, you're actually addressing serious topics.
2: Yes.
0: So much of music and art these days is just fluff. Mm-hmm. It's just distraction.
2: No substance.
0: It's empty, and we actually crave an honest discussion. I mean, right? I'm a healer. I do healing. Beautiful. I'm working on one woman who's just had her uterus and spleen removed because she had cancer. You know,
2: wow.
0: And other people here are dealing with family tragedies and struggles.
2: Yeah.
0: I mean, that's the reality of life. And if we just put whipped cream on top of it and just a smiley face and pretend it's all happy, it almost hurts us.
2: We're always constantly wearing masks when we don't need to, you know? And I think that XXXTentacion is an artist. He's my favorite artist. He inspired me, and I just felt like his music was so real, raw, and just made you feel like someone related to you. And I needed that at a time. So my whole goal with my music is to make people believe in themselves and also feel like there's someone out there who feels the same way as them. Like, anyone can make it. Anyone can do what you want. You had that dream for a reason. You know, God gave it to you for a reason, so act on it. So it's like, when I make my music, I want people to feel like, you know, having tough emotions, going through hard times is hard, but there's other people out there who can relate to you, you know?
0: Thank you for sharing your heart with us.
2: Thank
0: well,
2: you.
0: Shiloh, what do you say about this topic of using art not merely as a decoration, which is fine sometimes, but also as a way to find yourself, to find your way inside?
3: I think you put it in like the perfect way of finding yourself, because that's kind of like what my art dives into. I really had to go through some serious introspection to even reach this direction. I did not mean to rhyme right there. I'm not trying to take your job, brother.
0: keep spitting the rhymes.
3: But yeah, that's kind of what this process is. So I document the process of becoming, right? So through my art, I'm documenting the transformative period that everybody has to go through when they're going from the person that they are right now into the person that they're going to be. And what does that process look like? Is that process pretty? Because it usually isn't. And why do we want to skip over that so bad when that's where, like Javon said earlier, that's where all the substance is?
2: Yeah.
3: And I'm trying to reach that through my work so that other people are able to reach that in their own lives, because that might be the missing key there, is that they are trying to figure out, how do I start becoming the person that I want to be?
0: Did you ever suffer tragedy?
3: Oh, yeah. A lot.
0: What happened?
2: Deep question.
3: Pick one.
0: Pick a tragedy.
3: Pick a tragedy.
0: Spin the dial.
3: Spin the dial. Honestly, it's really like that. I don't know if it's where it's come from. I've lost, you know, people really close to me. Like, I lost my first love to, you know, herself. She couldn't take it anymore, and she's not here anymore. And then I've had to be uprooted from my home, you know, during natural disasters. And I've even, you know, just gone through so many different things. Just, it could be one on top of the other, on top of the other. And for me, I think after a while, I noticed things were just happening to me, and I felt like I didn't have any control over it. And that made me want more control in my own life. But I found out the key to all that is that you really have to, like, let it go. And all of these things that are happening to you are part of your journey. This is part of your testimony, right? Yeah. So that's how I figured out, okay, this is my becoming. And then I found a way to translate these trials and tribulations that I go through into visual concepts through glitches, scan lines, CRT TVs, everything like that. And then I take that and I try to show people, hey, glitches are evidence that you're becoming. These aren't mess ups. These aren't mistakes. These are evidence that you are on your journey to become who you want to be. If you guys play video games, right? No. Everybody plays video games. Have you ever played a video game where it says you're going the right direction and there's no enemies?
2: No.
3: Of course not. There's always going to, yeah, there's not. There's always going to be,
0: that's good.
3: There's always going to be somebody in your way if you're going the right direction. So don't, you know, don't anticipate these as downfalls in your life. These are just pieces of the puzzle. These are glitches, but you, this is evidence that you're becoming who you're meant to be.
2: Yeah, life doesn't happen to you, happens for you.
3: Exactly.
0: We got a bunch of philosophers in studio. We point the mic at KTG, because I want her to pipe in on the, well, you know, we just kind of went deep, and that's how we do on the Mystic Pete Chronicles. Yeah. Kristen, I mean, you are an artist of many different stripes. You do a lot of things in the arts, but you've also had your struggles. We've talked about this before. Yeah. So how does difficulty or even tragedy inform you as an artist?
1: Yeah, I feel like I can echo the sentiments of everyone in the room by saying that, first, this is life, and no matter what it looks like, this is the way it's nature. Living, birth, living, dying, recycling. And it can be challenging, and depending on the loss and the challenge and the struggle, that can be even more of a test of like your goals, your focus, and it's challenging too because it depends on what you believe, how you feel, and I feel like spirituality, from my point of view, is also like the reality of nature, and you know, nothing is actually energy. It's not ever destroyed. It's just made into another thing, and it takes another form. So when you get through that journey of whatever that is, grief, I mean, grief is not just about a death of a person, but it's like a loss of a job, a home, you know, different situation, friendships. Mm-hmm. But allowing yourself to feel those feelings and go through those things. And you never know what's on the other side. But I know from experience for sure that it is always better on the other side, as long as you really do the work of walking through.
2: Yes.
1: Mm-hmm.
0: This sounds like facing it down is very important to being able to claim the experience and use that material to inform you rather than just letting it break you and then feeling like a victim for the rest of your life.
1: Yeah. I mean, feel it and let it break you, but feel the breaking and then decide, all right, am I going to stay broken or how am I going to go up from here?
2: Yeah, you know? Bro. My mom just wrote a book called Grief to Gratitude where she talks about conquering that. Cause like,
1: amazing.
2: And that's a breaking point. Like, that's a turning point for everybody. You're either going to rise or fall. And
0: wow. Your mom wrote a book about Starbreed. What say you on this pretty weighty topic? We went here and everybody's confiding. It's just between us five people. Oh, by the way, thank you, Rick and JoJo, for helping out. We'll have you say hi on the mic in a little while. But Starbreed, give us your thoughts.
4: I'm learning. Everything is so deep. I don't even know if I should say anything. I'm just taking it all and soaking it all in like a sponge right now. Just realize how beautiful each and every one of us here is or are. Yeah.
2: Beautiful.
4: So thank you for sharing all that. All of you guys, I mean, just touching my heart.
0: Well, I'll tell you what, why don't we go to one of your pieces of recorded music, Starbreed? This one is My One and Only. Is that okay?
4: Yes.
0: Okay, My One and Only. And then I think we'll go right to her live performance after that. We'll see what happens. Here we go.

0: Okay, now we are going to have a live performance by Starbreed. Starbreed, do you want us to just introduce this song?
1: Sure. The song is called Whispering Words.

0: Starbree. Oh yeah.
1: Wow. Really dope.
0: Sweet, sweet.
1: Wow. Beautiful.
2: The next song is called Place Belong. This song is going to be out September 5th. So can I be sure to, pre-save this song? Yeah.
0: Okay.

0: Starbreed, queen of the galaxy right here. Yeah. Starbreed, you got one more live we can do?
1: Sure. It's called Miss Your Smile.

0: Starbreed right here on KXLU. Yes, wow, very, very beautiful. Well, Starbreed, you want to just say a word about what you played? You kind of took us into another dimension there for a minute. Yeah, it's almost hard to talk after singing. I tell you what, let's go around here and give you a minute to collect yourself. This just sweet, sensitive, enchanted soul from some other part of the universe is visiting the Earth. Queen of the Galaxy, Starbreed. Javon, why don't you talk a little about how the experience of almost the shamanistic experience, like you are there to help the people listening to you understand about a more subtle reality, or maybe it's pain, or maybe it's joy, but you know, you're almost the priest when you get up on stage. Talk about that a little bit.
1: Well, I just think it's all about helping people find out who they are and the feeling, like being able to deal with the feelings that they're having, you know, because I feel like a lot of times people will be depressed or going through a tough time, not because, like, sometimes they may not even know. And it's like, I think that when you hear my music and you get to hear a different perspective in the way that I'm describing my situations, you could be like, it may not be the same, but you can definitely relate it to it and be like, oh, that he feels exactly how I felt in that situation. So I think it's just about making people feel heard, needed, and just that they honestly can be okay with not being okay.
0: Yeah, you're like a safe space, and it's almost a refuge from reality for a minute. I mean, maybe it's a very serious space, but you help people to feel what they're feeling so they become embodied, they become present.
1: Yes.
0: Because we're all kind of in some disembodied world right now, some virtual reality, some social media, worrying about what other people are thinking, trying to present ourselves as a brand.
1: Yeah, and that was really hard for me, or like a hard realization for me. It was not, I used to let what everyone said about me or whatever anyone thought about me, like, get to me. And then I realized when I stopped caring about that, it's like, dude, why would I even let that bother me? It's the same people who are hating on you are going to be the same people bumping your music later on.
0: There you go. You know? So once you're famous, they want a piece of it.
1: Yeah, they're going to hit you up. So it's like, why listen to them? You're never going to be them. You're only always going to be you. And it's like, we're so caught up. I read this book, The Power of Now, and it talks about how to stay in the moment, how being present truly makes you immortal. So always stay in the moment.
0: Well, what about Shiloh? Go ahead. Talk about that shamanistic. Well, now you have visual art, so it's a little different thing, but go ahead.
2: Well, I really resonate with what you said, Javon, because that's something that I've come to realize too, is that in like our line of work, you can't do this nonchalant.
1: No.
2: You can't do this trying to be chill. You got to put yourself out there. You got to do it full send. And you really do. And so like with documenting becoming, what's my becoming, right? I believe that I was born I don't want to say a bad hand because that makes me sound ungrateful, but I was like, I believe my life was set up for me by all means to not succeed. And I looked at that and I saw that and I was like, I don't agree. I'm going to do something different. So my becoming is the transformation of nobody.

0: coming.
1: Poet too. Poet, philosopher, graphic. You do a lot, man. Shiloh. Yeah. Okay.
0: Thank you. And
1: six
0: I hope,
1: other things I don't even know about, I'm sure.
0: Yeah, I hope that when people take a look at my work, that they're able to resonate themselves with it. I highly encourage everybody to check me out. Again, I'm MASTA_collection on Instagram, or you can go to mastacollection.myportfolio.com. You'll see all of my work. Yeah, it's for you. It really is for you just as much as it is for me. And remember that you are constantly becoming. It's a daily calibration.
1: Becoming, okay. I already became, so I'm special.
2: I really like what you said when you said it's for you and for me. Because like, I feel like a lot of artists go the wrong way by trying to make like music what they think their fans would like rather than what's authentically like true to them.
0: I went through the same thing.
2: Yeah, because that's how I first started making music. I had this one song where I was just talking crazy and I was just listening to it like, I don't even do any of the things that I just said. I was like, what am I doing? But it just sounded like what I was listening to. And the moment I dropped that and started making music that was true to my actual life,
1: an idea of what it should be rather than what your heart was telling you.
0: And the truth is what's helping you with your music now is probably going to help someone else as well.
2: Like, I used to, even like, one of my favorite artists is Youngboy. He has one song called An Only Child where he says a bunch of people's names and what they did to him. And it's like, I don't know these people, but I can change the names to people in my life and relate it. And it meant a lot to me. So it's like helping yourself through music will help the people who listen.
1: I want to also introduce Rick and JoJo, who have really helped out in the show tonight. Rick, you're the producer of Starbreed. Say a word in the mic here.
3: Hello, I'm Rick, and I'm with JoJo and Star, and we work on music together, and JoJo helps out with everything else on when we perform live, and I helped Star create music and produce for her, and she writes the lyrics and she makes magic happen on the recordings.
4: He is absolutely the most phenomenal, legendary guitar player I have ever met in my entire galaxy life.
0: Galaxy life.
1: Where can people find you, Rick?
3: I'm on Instagram, Rick Mahalian on Instagram. That's basically it. I usually do feature films on sound, but I've been a musician all my life. And when I met Star, she had no music, but all she did was dance every time she heard music, and she would come alive. And when she found out I played music, she didn't know for the first 5 years. But when she found out, she said, "You got to teach me. I want to know how to play music now." So I trained her.
1: Well, when you're living your truth and just expressing the joy that's inside of you, sometimes people show up and they're like guardian angels and they help you out. So good for you, Rick. JoJo, say a word. You're helping this crew too.
5: Well, I like to joke that I'm Star's emotional support person, you know, but we're support for each other. We give each other the strength that we need to get through life, you know.
1: Yeah. Where can people find you? They could probably see you.
5: No, just with Star.
1: Okay, so that leads us back to Artopia. In the closing minutes, before Pat with Alien Air comes on, KTG, Kristen the Great, say a word about Artopia the next time. It'll, you know, the details. And I'm guessing that Starbreed will be there and these two wonderful gentlemen. Go ahead.
6: All right. Well, first of all, huge applause for everyone today. Such an amazing show, beautiful show. And to keep the magic going, come check us out at Hotel Ziggy this Thursday, 8 p.m. to midnight. However, we started this in June and we're going to do it again where we're actually going to start a little earlier. So if you want to come get in the groove around 7:30, please do. We'll have live DJs, we're going to have live artists performing, we're going to have live painters, we're going to have jewelry makers and all sorts of amazing people. So check us out at Artopia LA on Instagram.
1: Beautiful. And people can find me at mysticpete.com and mysticpete on social media. Now I'm going to play in the background a tune I really meant to feature. This is by Starbreed and it's called Final Kiss. While this is going on in the background, you get the final word.
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0: love, like, just diving into this music. It's, yeah, 마지막 키스. I hope you enjoy it.
1: Yay!
2: 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What a great crew. What a beautiful show.
1: Thank you.
2: This is like, I wish we could do this every week, but we will have you back and go deep and talk from our heart, and I'll crack some corny jokes. So
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2: Count on me. All right. It's KXLU. Mystic Pig.

One hour of mid-air on our first of 2 hours of synth music tonight on Alien Air Music. 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

The Dutch duo Beyond Berlin, who are Martin Peters from Dordrecht and René de Backer from Amsterdam. And the song is Heavenly Resurrection from the release Live at Awakenings, a concert series that takes place in England. And this is their first concert together in the UK. This is from September of 22. Dask before that, which stands for Danish Arithmetic Sequence Calculator, but he's really David Marsh from Manchester in England. We heard Insecta by Dask from his release The Syngate Years. It came out just this month, and a compilation of his music and the core Berlin School tracks from work that he had released on Syngate Records in Germany, which unfortunately closed in March of this year. He has no plans to reissue any of those Syngate albums. There's a little taste of it for you. Lauren Norell before that from here in Los Angeles, although unfortunately he passed on earlier this month.

And he was very influential with a lot of synth music artists, not least of which is Steve Roach, who we heard on this track. It's a collection of unreleased recordings I was lucky enough to get hold of. We heard Huskane by Laura Norell, and he will be missed. He was also very popular in the gamelan music field, and he took several trips between here and Thailand. He had a teaching position at UCLA specializing in that music, and I had the pleasure of playing some of that ethnic music on my other program, Many Voices of Warren World, here on Thursday, 6 to 7 a.m. here on KXLU. He will be missed, as I said. He was a big player in a lot of different styles of music. Mac, before that, from Luino in northern Italy at the base of the Italian Alps. And this is his release, Ulexite. It came out in June of this year. And we heard Labyrinth of Existence, Part 1, by the Italian composer Cook. Before that, who's Simon Bennett from Perth in Australia, in the western part of that country. And the song was Cloudhopper from his release, Immiscible. Came out in June of 04. And we kicked off this mid-era set, an hour's worth of synth music, with Stefan Parsik from Bielefeld in northwestern Germany. And his release called Polarity Redux from April of 24, and a remake of that cassette-only release Polarity that came out in 1991. We heard Creation 1991, The Proper Mix. Alien Air Music heard every Sunday from 8 to 10 p.m. on Pacific Time on KXLU Los Angeles, 88.9 FM on your radio dial, streaming worldwide on KXLU.com from Loyola Marymount University. And I'm Pat with you for this two-hour synthetic music journey. If you have any questions, my email address is info@alienairmusic.com, and playlists are posted on my website. 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Our next set's going to be a little bit of ambient, a little bit of a jazzy feel, and some other influences from Melbourne in Australia. This is Sense, and he's going to give us a song called Sleepless, going back to 05 in this release, called Where Have You Been, What Have You Done, and Why?

making her debut on Alien Air Music, Margaret Hermant from Brussels. And she plays violin, harp, and piano. And she co-founded the neoclassical group Echo Collective. This is from her release Freedom from July this year on Neue Meister, a German net label based in Berlin. Neue Meister means new masters, and it's dedicated to a generation of young composers. We heard A Leap into Silence by Margaret Hermant. 36, as spelled out with the numbers, as Dennis Huddleston from Leeds in England's West Yorkshire area. 36 with part 8 from his release A Warm Static Sphere from November of last year on the British ambient net label Quiet Details. He was kind enough to put this one out. Thivales before that from Timișoara, that's in Western Romania, headed by Daniel Dorovantu on keys and Alira Moon on vocals. We heard One Endless Trail of Sunsets, a single track from July of this year. And we started off this set, kind of a mishmash of ambient and other influences, with Sense from Down Under in Australia doing Sleepless from his 05 release called Where Have You Been? What Have You Done and Why? This is Alien Air Music, heard Sundays from 8 to 10 p.m. Pacific Time on KXLU Los Angeles, 88.9 FM, KXLU.com, streaming from Loyola Marymount University. 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Going to have some Euro on the next set, beginning with Low Orbit Satellite. That's Igor Markov from Tula, a city about 100-plus miles south of Moscow. And we'll hear the title track of his release, Objects in Space.

That is Metacomplex, who's Tamás Olenek from Budapest, one of his many monikers. Metacomplex with Subatomic Vortex from his release that came out in December 20, Synthetic Flesh. The Futurists before that, a band started by Sean Tucker along with Sean Patrick Nolan. They're out of Toronto in Canada. And we heard Bloodletting, a remix done by Anders Ilar from Sweden and the Slum Angel from here in the United States, Los Angeles specifically. This is a single track from 2014 that has since been modified. Before the Futurists was Andrew, kind of like Andrew, but spelled with two E's. And that's Andrea Ilardo, originally from Italy, now.

0: living in Berlin, Germany, and Andrew with Quest of Hearts from his release Shadow of Quest that came out in May of 25 on Hot Flush, a label based in England. Before Andrew, our second track was by Plant 43, who's ML Fauci from London, and he did the title of his release Storm Control from December of 20. And we kick things off with Low Orbit Satellite from Tula in Russia doing Objects in Space, the title track of his release from March of 12. That concludes Alien Air Music tonight. I am Pat, getting ready to make way for dawn, and 55 Shades of Blue coming right up at the 10 o'clock hour. All time specific, of course. This year, I'll be back next Sunday from 8 to 10 p.m. for another two-hour synthetic music journey. 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
1: 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And tonight I'm playing mostly dance music, and I'm going to get into this set. I have been playing longer sets, and tonight's no exception. See you on the flip side. 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
5: 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My name is Don. You've been listening to KXLU Los Angeles 88.9 FM, and this is a show called 55 Shades of Blue. And if you want to check out what I've been playing, you can check out my Spinatron playlist. 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Super stoked. I got one last set. I'm here for another 24 minutes. 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
1: Deconstructed. A panel discussion with
0: bats and spiders, scorpions with bats.
1: Red
0: scorpion recycling. The deer and the corky talk.
1: Michael
0: Taylor, please tell us. 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
1: Please
0: with Wolfus of Art Players, but talk with embroidered red scorpion.
1: DJ Plead, then, a
0: seeker recycle, Redicon State rescue is police,
1: and
0: DJ, please recycle it. A struck ace that Cyrus Simon broke with.
1: Please recycle, DJ, please recycle, DJ, please.

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4: 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I'll be back next weekend. If you want to check out what I've been playing, you can check out my Spinatron playlist, which you can find off my DJ profile on the KXLU website. So I'm doing a regular show next weekend, and then in 2 weekends, I'm having my friend Rick Hossack on from Jackass. And it's going to be a great show. It's going to be a little different than what I usually play. Stay tuned for Jose with his show Cerebral Blade. He's up next. You're listening to 55 Shades of Blue. I'm going to leave you on a little arca.

Good evening. You're listening to KXLU 88.9 FM, Los Angeles. You're now tuning into The Cerebral Blade. Got a great set list for you guys here today. Great show. So tune in, sit back, relax, and we're to kick off with a song called Walk. Keep it here. Oh, shoot. There it is.

Listening to KXLU 88.9 FM, The Cerebral Blade. The last track was Energy by Zimar. Before that, Making Lake Park in the Sun by Casino vs. Japan. Heliospawn by Apex Twin, of course, kicking it off with Walk from Speedometer. Interesting little fact about that last track. That last track comes from a small EP called Los Angeles Critical Mass, an emerging electronic underground released in 1998. It's only three tracks from various artists, including that one, Zilmar, the other two, Trinity, and Twist Top. And if you like what you heard, consider checking that EP out. It doesn't take too much of your time, only 15 minutes, but probably some really great electronic, down-tempo, trip-pop, whatever you want to call it, music. It sounds like that, which you just listened to, and a whole lot better. But on the topic of finding music from various different places, this next track has an interesting backstory. It's from the Dust Brothers, and they had a great hand in getting the soundtrack together for this little movie called Fight Club. And of course, you know, Fight Club, when you think of music from Fight Club, you probably think of that Pixie song that everyone knows and loves. But overall, the soundtrack is very good and has a very good atmosphere to it, which this track does ever so well too. So, keep it here. You're listening to Cerebral Blade, broadcasting live from the blufftops of LMU. This is Jack's Smirking Revenge. Keep it here.

KXLU 88.9 FM, Los Angeles, broadcasting live from the Blufftops here at Loyola Marymount University in California, in the United States, in the world. That was David Lynch off the album Blue Bob. Very atmospheric, much like his movies. My favorite from his is Blue Velvet, of course. But if you like that, you know, listen to the album Blue Bob. He also got some work. It's called, he did this, I think it's just one, yeah, he has a one album called, from the band called The Thought Gang. He did it, it's him with, Angelo, I'm gonna butcher this last name, but they got together and they made an album in 2018, and it's very good, very ambient, just like that one. So if you like it, go check it out. I got just a little over 20 minutes left. I got a couple tracks left for you guys here to play, to listen to. This next one, from a band called The Future Sound of London. Interesting to hear that. This is Her Face Forms in the Summertime. Keep it here. 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

That beautiful track was Celestial Annihilation from Uncle. Great album there. If I can't talk about a better trip-hop electronic album, it's definitely Psychic Fiction from Uncle. Just the amount of collaborators that were on that album. Stuff from, like, you know, people you would think, like DJ Shadow and some other, you know, trip-hop legends too. Like Tom York was on there. But also some ones you wouldn't think of, my Mark Hollis of Talk Talk, Mike D of the Beastie Boys, he puts in his 2 cents on the track, and also Jason Newsted of Metallica, he also provides some of the guitar backing on one of the tracks. So definitely, it's just fires from all cylinders. It's an amazing, amazing album. But on the topic of albums, before that, we got Future Sound of London. And if you want to see the full track list, you can just go to my Spinatron. Just look me up at the Cerebral Braid, or the easier way, maybe, go to KXLU.com, where we're also streaming this from. And go to the Cerebral Braid here on the Monday morning shows, and then go to DJ Playlists, and it'll be right there. All my past playlists from when I started are there. And if you want to hear more, I got the same show next week, same time, same place. It's 12:52, I got one more track for you guys here today. This one, like I said, it was more of an ambient show today. Less vocals, more just melody. But we're going to end it off from a band I've played on here before, and I've stressed that I really enjoy their music. It's New Order. And happy anniversary to their compilation album, Substanced, released on this day in 1987. This Monday, not this Sunday, so technically, as of, I guess, an hour ago. Happy anniversary to that album. It is a great compilation album. Fires from all great cylinders. And I got it here with me. And we're going to end off one of my favorite underrated tracks on that album. It's, of course, this one called Shame of a Nation. Keep it here. Can I? 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

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Thanks for tuning in today on Thursday morning / afternoon. We started off this hour with a track by Airlock off of their Dry Star album called On the Second Floor. After that was a beautiful piece by Kamal Williams, Situations Live in Milan. And after that was a personal favorite of mine by Shabaka called Call It a European Paradox off of his African Culture album. Very, very good album. Highly recommend that one. Has a lot of very fitting features. A lot of cool poets. I know Saul Williams is featured on that as well. Also has a really cool tintype album cover that I think is of the artist that I enjoy very much. Along with that, we're playing My Sunrise by DJ Vit now in the background. Today's playlist is a bit of a mix of experimental jazz along with some Latin and African influences here and there. Next up is a track by Florence Aduni, and then we'll play some Fela Kuti right here on KXLU 88.9 FM.

0: We're going to start a live recording right now. We're going to play for you our first tune tonight. It's going to be about four tunes. And the first tune is called Olohun Ta Wa Se Yara Je Ka Bere. Now, which means, let's start what we have come into the room to do. Right on. Here goes.
1: One.

0: Thank you.
1: 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Yeah.

You're listening to The Essential Hour here on KXLU. In the background, now you're hearing Posh Spice by Jakob. Before that was the track Kiki, cool 1 minute track by Khadija Al Hanafi. Along with that was a beautiful one by Fela Kuti called Let's Start, off of his Fela with Ginger Baker Alive album. These next few tracks feel nostalgic to me, though I discovered them within the last year, especially this next one by Miriam Solomon, a London-based artist, with her track Romance. After that will be another very warm and familiar one called Bocan, the Orestes Gomez remix. And then I'll play for you Arterial Manuelson's song On You. Stick around, this is The Essential Hour here on KXLU.

Levels, Low Stakes by Psycho Sid is the track that you're hearing in the background now. If I could pick an artist that I think I frequented during my entire stay from KLMU to KXLU, it would definitely be Psycho Sid, an artist that has a very strong place in my heart. He has such a large variety of work, but I always seem to resonate with any track that I hear from him. So I had to include that one. High Levels, Low Stakes. Before this was On You by Artier Manuelson. After this will be another artist that I frequent a lot on my show, Lilacs and Champagne, and then a very spacey experimental track by Funky Porcini called What Are You Looking At? Stick around.

When you look out the window, when you're looking back at the most beautiful star in the heavens, most beautiful because it's the one we understand and we know is we're home, it's humanity, people, family, love, life. And besides that, it is beautiful.

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1: I tell you, gentlemen, science has agreed that unless something is done and done quickly, man is the dumbest.

Thank you so much for tuning in to this week's edition of The Essential Hour here on KXLU 88.9 FM Los Angeles. We're finishing up this hour with the track that you hear in the background now by Nala Sinefro with Space 4. That's off of her iconic Space 1.8 album. I remember when that came out in 2021 and listening to it for the first time and kind of the shockwave that it brought about in the neo-jazz community. It was a very beautiful thing to witness. A very special essential with that one. Before that was What Are You Looking At by Funky Orcini, and a personal favorite group of mine, Lilacs and Champagne, with their track No More Sherry. If you liked or loved any of the tracks that you heard in today's playlist, you can go back and find them all on spinatron.com. Just type in KXLU and find me under The Essential Hour. We're gonna end off this hour with a very cute and warm track by Susan Cadogan with The Feeling Is Right, and I will be here same time next week, Thursday, 11 a.m. to 12 p.m. See you then. Bye. Don't eat it all.

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1: Should we try one more take, Bunchy? Make it Lucky 13? Maybe this one will be the charm? Well, tonight's Stray Pop rebroadcast is from March 1st, 2019, when John Wall and Chris Bagarosia Clawhammer came up, played all sorts of music. We talked about, oh boy, all sorts of things. 70s detective TV shows, tricycles, your nemesis Tuffy. Yeah. Remember Tuffy?

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0: sideburns, and switchblades. 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It's a blast.
1: Or out.
2: KXLU. Anyway, that, yeah, we let it track into Pimples and Braces. Who does that song? None other than Rick Gehry. And of course, Drums A Go-Go from the Hollywood Persuaders to start off Stray Pop, as usual here at KXLU, whether you have it tuned in at 88.9 FM or the live stream or the apps, which you download at KXLU.com, where the live stream is also at. Anyway, Clawhammer is my in-studio guest tonight. We have John Wall and Chris Bagarosi. Is it just you two that are coming up tonight?
3: Yeah, Bob Lee wasn't feeling well.
2: Oh.
4: Yeah.
2: And then is Rob playing in the band?
3: Yes, he is, but he's driving here from Idaho as we speak.
4: The boy from Boise.
2: Wow. How long has he lived in Idaho?
4: Oh. Man. Pass on and off the... On and off. I'd say going on maybe a decade now, but he was born there, so. And so he's been living there. So he's 11 years old now, so yeah.
2: Driving from Idaho.
3: He's been there more than a decade, hasn't he?
2: Well, I don't know. When did he stop playing in the band so he could, you know, have an adult tech job?
3: 97 or 98?
4: He stopped in 97. He didn't tour with us in 97, so we brought my brother. So he quit
2: in
4: 98.
3: Yes.
4: Yeah, Brick.
3: No, the other
4: my brother Lex, who was very good. He was a great bass player.
2: Okay. I want to see Brick play with Clawhammer.
4: No, he didn't play. We brought my brother Brick, but we just didn't have a bass player. We just brought him just as like spiritual guidance, just sit in the car and yell at people.
2: That he is, that's for sure. But, so he's driving out from Idaho. You guys are playing a show.
3: Yes.
2: Thursday.
4: Three shows.
2: Three shows. Okay, well, you say the when's and the where's.
4: We are playing at the Satellite on Thursday the 7th.
3: Formerly known as Spaceland.
4: Yeah, in the heart of Silver Lake, California. and that is, opening would be Shark Toys and then Mike Watt. And the Missing Men, and then us, and that is Thursday. And then Friday, we're going down to the Casbah opening for Mudhoney, and then Saturday, we are opening for Mudhoney, and then the Adolescents at the Glass House in Pomona.
2: Wow.
3: It's a mini tour.
4: I got my Soto pin.
3: Mm. R.I.P.
4: Steve Soto pin.
2: Rest in peace. Does it have his picture on it?
4: No, it just says Soto. Like, it looks like the Adolescents blue with the red type logo, you know, instead of that, it says Soto. I also have a Hokie one. Thanks. I think...
3: I got it for John, yeah.
4: I got there late.
3: No, I went with you.
4: Oh, that's right. I couldn't find him.
2: Oh, man. So...
3: So we're doing three shows, and Rob's going to be there, so...
2: Yeah, and obviously you don't play very often. I think the last time you played was probably 3 years ago.
3: It was exactly 3 years
4: at the Echo.
2: Yeah, I remember.
3: And then before that, it was 3 years before that.
4: And we were on the station.
3: And we came up here. And then before that, it was in 2000.
2: Did you play on Livation or?
3: No, we came.
4: We had a little discussion.
2: Oh, that show.
3: 6 years ago.
2: Okay. So you seem to be on this 3 year cycle.
4: Why not?
3: Yeah.
2: Okay.
4: It's a tricycle.
2: That's right. The Clawhammer tricycle. Riding that tricycle in clubs.
3: Uh-huh. It's easy on the your constitution once every 3 years doing a show.
2: There you go.
4: We want to avoid a constitutional crisis.
2: There you have it.
3: Rob quit because he couldn't stand us, but after 3 years he forgets. he comes back and plays. He's like, hey, yeah, I hate these guys.
4: After three games,
3: and then it takes like 3 more years before he forgets.
4: Yeah. It's a pretty good plan.
2: So it's actually Rob's 3-year cycle.
3: I guess so, yeah. Yeah.
4: Tricycle.
2: That's right. I keep thinking in the Ramona the Pest book, she took a wheel off of her tricycle so she could have a 2-wheeler. She was riding it around.
3: Did she take
2: like
3: the
2: that.
3: Front big wheel?
2: No, one of the back ones. There's an illustration in the book. It's, you know, so it shows it. But or she used to ride that tricycle around in the living room too. So
4: wow,
2: I think tricycle is pretty appropriate.
3: Indeed.
2: Anyway, well, you know what? I had a request from Bruce Moreland and also Deb Frazen. They want to hear your version of Sundown, so we'll start off with that. And you brought up records. So
3: I don't think I brought that.
4: I brought Water Lily flower music. I can't read it because it's all in it's in Chinese or one of their.
2: Okay, well, we'll see.
4: Many.
3: And a couple jam singles. I don't think Sundown's on any of those.
4: Yeah, I just brought different stuff. Hampton Grease Band, Jackie McLean. You want to hear some jazz?
2: Okay.
4: The Residents.
3: We'll have to. Do you guys have to honor the request for Bruce and Deb? We'll have to find our record here and see if
2: you can go into the black hole. I actually queued it up online.
3: Yeah. Okay. Well then.
2: But we should go see which Clawhound. Well, you go. The letter C has a lot of records in it. It's kind of like the letter S and the letter M. It's like, oh great.
3: It's got the Cars.
4: Which has the least? Which letter?
2: I don't know. I wouldn't say looking in our library for an example because it's been a chronic issue about kids not refiling records.
4: Mm-hmm.
2: But
3: Q.
2: Yeah. Maybe. I don't know.
4: We should have formed
2: y
4: a band with that
2: or
4: letter.
2: Or Z? I don't know. Go to a record store and look.
3: Are you sure they were requesting our version and not Gordon Lightfoot's version?
4: Or maybe the version by Clawhammer by that Scottish band from from Scotland. That's why they're a Scottish band.
2: Well, we're going to play this one. And then we will have to go into the archives and see which Clawhammer records we still have and all that. That would be interesting.
3: I'll do it.
2: Okay. The brave one. He's fortifying himself with what do you have, a dum-dum or was it a...
3: A dum-dum.
2: Okay. Blue flavored.
3: Yeah.
4: I brought some of these too.
2: Oh, 45s?
4: Yeah.
2: Cool. What's on the 45s?
4: With this Sick Fish Belly Up with Moonlight in Vermont. This is one of our first.
2: Wow.
4: This was officially our first, I think.
3: Yeah.
4: Poor Robert. Card Down Again. And then this is maybe our second or third. With Candle Opera. This is on Sympathy for the Record Industry.
2: Ah, okay.
3: We brought stuff.
4: I brought Undertones.
2: Yeah, they're coming
4: Dead
2: to
4: Kennedys.
2: Okay.
4: Geraldine Fibbers.
2: There we go. Anyway, so stay tuned, kids. There's going to be all sorts of stuff for you. And no commercials. Here at 88.9 FM, KXLU and KXLU.com.

0: it like a name. None of those foreign faces, what more could he do? He polished up the deli, spread and put his mother back in bed, and then he went home too.
1: The Residents with Loser's Weed from John Wall of Clawhammer's 45 case on a clear yellow vinyl. Can you hear it? Listen to that. The needle's like getting ready to scrape into the label.
2: Great.
1: Chris Bagarosi from Clawhammer is also up here as my guest on Stray Pop here at KXLU. Before the Residents, we had Hampton Grease Band with Hey Old Lady and Bert's Song, or Hey Old Lady slash Bert's Song.
3: Is that how it's written?
1: That's the way I was written on the disc.
4: Those wise guys.
5: It isn't Hey Old Lady and Bert's Song, it's Hey Old Lady and Bert's Song.
3: You're right. Oh my goodness, I guess I
1: what did
3: make
1: you think it was called?
3: I always make the slash sign an and, so that's why.
1: Well, I did too, but I wrote down that.
3: Well, so, that's why I was referred to the guitar player for Guns N' Roses as and.
1: We had Al Perry and the Cattle before that with It's Your Grave. And then we played your cover of Gordon Lightfoot's Sundown, a request from Bruce Moreland and Deb Frazen.
5: I hope they're happy now.
1: I hope so too.
3: Hello, y'all.
1: They requested it hours ago via Facebook, so.
3: Woo!
1: Anyway, do you think your bass player Rob is listening out there in Idaho?
5: He could be. He did last time.
1: Is it 2 hours ahead over there or 3 hours ahead?
3: It's mountain time, isn't it? Oh, no.
1: I don't know.
3: It's potato time, so it's like 45 minutes away time.
1: It's time. 3 hours away time.
3: 3 hours away time.
1: Hitting back on our... It's tricycle time.
3: Yeah, exactly. Yes, you're right.
1: But is a wheel removed off the tricycle and which wheel? And that's how you would...
5: No, Rob rolls with three wheels, as far as I know.
3: We haven't discussed Bob Lee, who's supposed to be here tonight.
5: He's feeling a little under the weather.
1: Aw.
3: Well, yeah.
1: Well, he's been up here many times. What do you want to talk about?
3: I just want to say hi to Bob. Hi, Bob.
1: Hi, Bob.
3: Wish you were here. We should play him some Pink Floyd.
1: Oh, man.
3: Do you want to play the flip side of that?
1: Oh, we can always flip it.
3: It's a little... That'll give you some satisfaction.
1: Yeah. Is that the flip on that?
3: It is, yeah.
1: Oh, I didn't realize that.
5: That is funny.
3: Oh, yeah, yeah.
1: It looks really nice, though, because we have the slip mat on the turntable is a pizza, a pepperoni pizza, so... Oh, it kind of coordinates with the clear yellow vinyl.
3: That was my dinner tonight.
5: Better, too.
3: Yeah.
1: The clear yellow vinyl or the pizza slip mat?
5: Slip mat.
3: No, slip knot.
5: The clear yellow vinyl makes it look better. And then the pizza slip mat makes it taste better.
1: Well, we did play, Hampton Grease Band? It's all connected somehow.
5: Yes.
1: Because that was the song before that, so.
3: Yes.
1: There.
3: Hey Old Lady slash Bert Song.
1: And are you guys going to play that?
3: I just realized it's not on the set list, but I always like playing that song. I think it's a good idea.
5: So we might.
1: Well, now that you know, it's... It's real title.
5: We've never played with the real title, knowing the real title.
3: Going back to Bob Lee, while we were going over tracks for learning tunes for one of our records in the early days, Bob wanted to do a cover of Loser's Weed, that last track that we had there.
1: Oh.
3: And we were going, how are we going to do that? And he had a full arrangement in his head, and it was kind of impressive. He should have just recorded it.
5: He
3: just
5: never
3: like
5: played
3: as
5: it for
3: human
5: me.
3: Beatbox. He just told us. I remember he just had to go, no. You know, the guitars could do that. And do you remember that, Bob?
5: Sounds like a good idea to me.
3: Defend yourself, Bob. It was a genius idea.
5: Yeah.
3: Sorry we didn't follow you.
1: So what songs are you going to play with your upcoming dates? Your little tricycle tour.
3: Just nothing but Steve Miller. All Steve Miller.
5: With a Hampton Grease Band song.
3: Yeah.
1: Okay.
5: And possibly a Gordon Lightfoot song. So Steve Miller, Hampton Grease Band, and Gordon Lightfoot.
3: Yeah.
5: And maybe the residents, if Bob wants to get up and do it.
1: Whatever you, Bob
3: are,
1: wants.
3: Are you there, Bob? Are you going to do that for us? For the rest of them?
5: But that's, so this, we're playing this Thursday, this coming Thursday, with the Shark Toys and Mike Watt in Silver Lake.
1: At the Satellite, which used to be known as Spaceland, which used to be known as Dreams in Space.
3: Dreams of LA.
5: Yeah.
1: Dreams of LA was the name of it?
3: Yeah.
1: Ah.
3: Yeah.
5: And it was called, we played there a bunch when it was Spaceland, but everybody just called it Dreams of LA. And then
1: really?
5: We finally started calling it Spaceland.
3: But then that was when they changed it to the Satellite, and then Rob moved to Boise.
1: Because they changed the name?
3: Took the tricycle away.
1: And it's in a huff.
3: It's been this new state of affairs.
1: Mm-hmm.
3: Yeah.
5: Dead air.
3: Help.
1: Yeah. It's the rapidly changing landscape of LA.
5: A little too rapid, if you ask me.
1: No argument here.
5: I liked it when it was dirty and dangerous.
1: Now it's just congested and dangerous.
5: Yeah. Now it's congested and expensive.
1: And dangerous.
5: And dangerous. It's not that dangerous anymore.
1: Depends.
5: Not like it used to be.
1: I don't know. We could get into a debate about that.
3: Well, we have a nice big earthquake coming. That makes it dangerous.
5: Yeah.
1: That'll help with all that. People will leave or, you know, not come. That's usually what clears out this town.
5: Yeah, we need one. We need something to get everybody out of here.
1: It's, yeah. Go away.
3: Oh, no, we just got here.
1: I don't
3: like,
1: care.
3: Yeah, she invites us on her show, then she just tells us to leave.
1: Well, take those people with you. Take all those. I think they brought all this rain, too.
3: Do you like the rain or no?
1: No.
3: No? Oh, I kind of like it.
5: Yeah, some people like it. I hate it.
1: Yeah, the people with the Italian blood don't like it.
5: I wish it would rain at night while I was sleeping, and then I'd wake up, and the sun would be out, and it would have rained.
1: There you go.
5: And I don't have to deal with it.
1: Well, hopefully the weather will be clear when you start your little mini tour.
3: I know.
5: Yeah, because
1: so Spaceland or Satellite or whatever you want to call it on Thursday, mm-hmm. Casbah on Friday.
3: Yes.
1: And then Pomona, you're playing the Glass House on Saturday?
3: Yeah. Yes.
1: So you're doing 3 days straight?
5: Yes.
1: No break in between?
5: No.
3: No, three full days. It's
1: wow,
3: kill
1: and
3: us.
1: Then the tricycle, then all the wheels
3: Rob's
1: are going to fall off.
3: Rob's going to quit.
5: We tried to get a day off in between one of those 3 days, but it didn't work out.
3: Exactly. It's going to be a rough tour. one of the harder ones we've ever done.
5: Well, Rob's driving from Idaho.
1: Yeah, that's right.
5: That's like being on tour.
1: And you guys are complaining. Is he going to do the driving for the tour part?
5: Because it
3: reminds me of that really great, that classic song, 3 Days in a Hole. Remember that?
1: Three days in a hole. Well, that's what you're going to do.
3: Yeah, three rough days. It's going to be brutal. I don't know how we're going to handle this.
5: Hey, that was a Mott the Hoople joke.
3: That was a Mott the Hoople joke.
1: Somehow, yeah. Anyway. What did we queue up? We queued up Jackie McLean.
3: Jackie McLean. Was it the first one? Was it called Eco? Echo?
1: Echo or Eco?
3: ECO?
1: Yeah.
3: Yeah. That.
1: So, well, this is KXLU Los Angeles, 88.9 FM and KXLU.com. So, if, you know, you're kind of outside of broadcast range, can get the live stream there. And we have, you know, a KXLU app, so you can just have that on your device. I know people that they say what they do is like they'll listen to my show while they're driving out to the desert, and they're just, you know, using the app, you know, and the Bluetooth on the car sound system. So,
5: because KXLU doesn't reach.
1: Well, no, it does not
5: Corona.
1: Reach. Or Palm Springs or wherever.
5: It barely reaches where I live, which.
1: Well, then you use KXLU.com.
5: Yeah.
1: And you get the, you know, the advantages of modern technology. That Don't ask me what that thing is. It's making a noise in the background.
5: That sounds good.
1: It's probably telling us that it's raining outside.
3: It's R2-D2 coming out to meet you.
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0: 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And that is Mike Watt doing Piss Bottle Man. And before that, what did we have? We had a band that is playing with Clawhammer.
1: That's right.
0: This Thursday at the Satellite, correct? Shark Toys.
1: Shark Toys.
2: And Mike Watt. And that was the double.
0: That's right. The Shark Toys song was called Maze.
1: What a crazy coincidence this is happening.
0: Yeah, and we started off the set with two Jackie McLean songs.
2: On purpose.
0: What was it? Poor Eric was the name of it?
1: The last one, yeah.
0: Yeah, that slipped by and started off with a song called Echo. Or is it Eco?
1: We don't know. Maybe it's the Econo line.
0: Yeah, maybe. Yeah, that goes with Mike Watt.
1: Exactly.
0: Econo, man.
1: Exactly.
0: Dude.
1: There we go.
0: Anyway, that's John Wall and Chris Spagarosi.
2: How are you?
0: Right over here. Rob is driving from Idaho.
2: I don't think he's left yet. Yeah.
0: How long does it take to drive from Idaho on a tricycle?
2: About an hour.
0: Tricycle time. And Bob Lee is a little under the weather and at home.
1: I think Bob's fine, actually.
2: I think there's something good on MeTV.
1: Yeah, exactly.
2: There's a good episode of
0: Canon. Oh, man, Bob, call me and tell me what's on Alfred Hitchcock Presents.
2: Or Mannix. I think I watched Canon.
0: No, Mannix is a two.
2: Two, and then
0: Canon's a three.
2: I watched Canon.
0: Followed by Everybody Does. Man, I saved just part of, like, it on it on the DVR to show the King of Hair, just because, like, look, it's Dean Wormer in a red blazer in a green room.
2: Your Canon is incredibly good. It's just so amazing to watch now.
0: Yeah, and he lives in that Art Deco building, which I don't even know what they call it anymore. It was the St. James's, and it was the Argyle. Is it the Argyle again?
2: I'm not sure.
0: In the car.
2: But he gets in fights and, like, beats people up. And runs.
0: Yeah, I know.
2: And runs.
0: Have you seen it?
1: When I was a kid, I haven't seen it in a long time.
2: He's like really couldn't run. But he runs. He tackles people.
1: Wow.
0: He does.
1: Wow. I wouldn't want to be chased by Canon.
2: I know.
0: I'll have to look at the TV guide, see. Maybe it's a good episode tonight.
2: I always think I gotta go to sleep at 3, it's too late, but then Canon's on and I'm like,
0: and then I get hooked in 77 Sunset Strip.
2: I
0: and then there's Night Gallery after that?
2: I'm usually asleep by then. 4 or 5 in the morning. Canon's worth checking out, though, if anybody out there hasn't really seen it.
1: And Canon's theme song goes, ba ba da ba ba ba.
2: Yes, it does.
1: Ba ba da ba ba ba.
2: Dude, that is awesome.
0: We got to play the theme song to Canon. Who did it?
1: What's his name? The doctor. SCTV did a great skit of him where he's like, but Sylvester was run over by a...
2: Quincy,
1: yeah.
2: Yeah.
1: Oh, yeah.
2: The Canon theme song is really good.
1: Oddly
2: enough, Andrea's old roommate's father wrote music for the Canon TV show.
1: Wow. Did he write a Canon?
0: Scoring for it?
2: No, he scored Canon. John Parker, I think.
0: Sometimes I just leave the TV on at night, just like for some shows, like the scoring on it. Like MeTV shows Peter Gunn.
2: Yeah.
0: On the weekends. Because that's Henry Mancini.
2: And then in the morning, you can watch Perry Mason and Leave It to Beaver.
0: I'm not awake because I've been up till they start showing Alf. Then I snap the TV off and go to
1: Trump,
0: bed.
1: Only Trump does that.
0: Snap the TV.
2: If you can get
0: he's watching Alf.
2: If you can get to sleep before 77 Sunset Strip, you can get up in time to watch Perry Mason.
0: Damn.
2: And then Matlock is on after that, which is pretty good.
1: Oh, yeah.
2: And then Diagnosis Murder.
0: Yeah, but they're not showing Rockford Files anymore.
2: No, they pulled Rockford Files, I knew.
0: Somebody else, I think, is. I don't know. I got to keep.
1: Bagarossi here used to live on the telephone.
2: I did?
1: The Plastic Horn Devil. No, he's like, I forget, we had 20 questions with one of your nicknames, and another one was just about you not ever getting off the phone and calling everybody all the time.
2: Yeah.
1: And then one time I called him, like at 3 in the afternoon, He was, maybe he was living at your place. I don't

0: No.
1: That's when we had a Blue Princess phone.
0: Yes.
1: And he, which I was renting, and you didn't want to pay for.
0: I don't want to pay to rent a phone.
1: The Blue Princess phone. But it was a Blue Princess phone.
2: He needed the phone. He needed the phone like blood in his veins. And I called one day at 3 thinking, not a problem. I have a question about, you know, something, whatever, you know. And he answers all pissed off. And I go, hey, it's John. You, why does everybody call me right when Rockford's file starts?
1: God, have you no sense of decency?
0: Why didn't you just text
2: me? I feel like
0: me?
2: A terrible friend.
1: It's not the only person I know that their life and, you know, their schedule revolved around Rockford files.
0: I love that show.
1: Or would you like... You know, get on the phone and talk to Creepy Ed while you both were watching Rockford Files. Because, you know,
0: he watches a lot of Rockford.
1: He was, yeah. He ask him. He'll remember who showed at what time, what the different schedules were. Yeah. We'll have to get together at the Admiral Risty.
0: Yeah.
1: And discuss this while it's still there.
0: Yeah.
1: And all that, so...
2: Yeah.
1: So you didn't activate the other phone line in your room? We shared a phone number? I can't remember.
0: I can't remember. All I remember from being your roommate was that my room was where you kept all your records.
1: 10-foot wall, floor
0: to ceiling. Was like, yeah, there was like 8,000 records on like entire wall. So if I wanted to listen to something, I could just like...
1: You know my record collection better than I do now, I would think, you know. Because you used to tell me like, man, do you realize you have a blah, blah, blah test pressings? Like, yeah. And he goes, they only made this many of that. And it's like, yeah, but it's my only copy. You know, because he would tell me how much it was worth. But it's my only copy.
0: You probably still have it.
1: I do. Yeah. So, that's in Felix's room, though. So if
0: you
1: I ever
0: make,
1: have any question,
0: Felix
1: I'll call.
0: The records?
1: Yeah, he listened to the report, kid. Yeah, those records are moving. Those are solid shelves. Those lasted through the earthquakes.
0: Yeah.
1: Nothing moved. My dad made those. I forget how old he was at the time, but he just hand-sawed the wood, a couple of strategic nails.
0: They're excellent record shelves.
1: Yeah.
2: Mm-hmm.
1: Just boop, boop, boop, and they went up, and they're probably going to be there forever.
0: Until California falls into the sea.
1: Good. Take me with it. But then we'll have to swim up to the chowder barge.
0: That's still there. That's not going anywhere, the chowder barge.
1: Yeah. It used to be in Long Beach, too, the chowder barge.
0: Until it floated upstream.
1: Then it floated over to Wilmington.
2: Plate tectonics.
1: Yeah.
0: What are we listening to next?
1: I don't know. I found the Cannon thing.
2: Kill.
1: Should we do Cannon Dead Kennedys first?
2: Which Cannon and then Dead Kennedys.
1: I didn't preview it, but I'm sure it's fine, even if it has the announcer's voice. I don't know. Let's see. We'll just... hey, it's freeform radio.
0: It's commercial free, too.
1: Yeah, but... So, it's KXLU. Let's see. Is it going to...

0: episode, The Salinas Jackpot.
1: That was a good episode. That had rodeo clowns in it. A murderer disguised himself as a rodeo clown. Cannon had to figure it out. No, but and the woman lived in a pink and white trailer. It's a good episode.
2: Rodeo clowns.
1: No, they weren't in Beverly Hills. They were in Salinas. But yeah, there was rodeo clowns. So it was even harder to crack the case. Yeah.
3: You have a good memory.
1: It's a memorable episode. I think I texted someone about that episode. I should read the text. I'll start texting you. See, now people don't talk on the phone anymore. You probably don't even have a landline anymore.
3: I do.
1: You do?
3: I still have
1: a real one, huh?
3: A real landline.
1: Okay, we can. I have a Pink Princess phone now, so I can use the Pink Princess phone. And then we could do conference calling where we call Pam and talk to her on her Pink Princess phone.
3: Mine's like a brown phone with push buttons.
1: Well, the girls will have the Pink Princess phones. And the dials light up, too. So,
3: landline.
1: Yeah. It's Punk Rock Geezer-thon here for you. KXLU. What else do you expect from Stella and Stray Pop? And Clawhammer.

0: Clawhammer, two of which, or whom, we have in the studio, John Wall and Chris Bagarozzi. And that was Sick Fish, Belly Up, on 45, no less. And the Undertones before that with My Perfect Cousin, the Dead Kennedys with Kill the Poor, and the theme to Canon. Yeah. And you know what? I hope this isn't a spoiler, because if, what was the name of that episode? The Salinas Project or whatever, or the Salinas Job or the Salinas Gang. I think it might have been the first Canon episode. I'm not sure. Well, check the, all this, kids.
1: The Don't, lineup was pretty stellar.
0: Yeah. So it, but, you know, the thing about the rodeo clowns that disguise themselves, you know, the murderers disguise themselves as rodeo clowns. And do you know how Canon cracked the case? Well, one of the murderers that was disguised as a rodeo clown had a glass eye. And that was the clue that cracked the case.
1: That's incredible.
0: Rodeo clown with a glass eye. With Canon after him.
1: Definitely a better show than Mannix, anyways.
0: Oh, no. Mannix is pretty groovy.
2: I liked Mannix. I was a kid. I haven't seen it
1: Mannix
2: as an adult.
1: I'm not saying Mannix is bad. I'm just saying if I had to watch Mannix or Canon, I would probably.
0: Now, Mannix's first episode, it shows him getting in a car. I think he's driving down the 101. It's either the 101 or the Harbor Freeway, shaving and driving in a convertible down the freeway. That's like the opening, like, shot.
1: That's
0: is him getting, you know, walking out of his place, getting into his car, and he's shaving with on the freeway, you know, with an electric cordless shaver.
1: A lot of dudes in the 70s shaved on their way to work with an electric cordless, didn't they?
2: I don't know.
1: I guess that TV commercial is like getting in the car and shaving on the way to work.
2: I know somebody that would shave on the way to work in the 2000s.
1: With a electric razor?
2: Yeah.
0: But the kids don't shave anymore.
2: I didn't mention names, but neither I know someone that would do that on the way to work. And he said it was very convenient. and it cut back on his part of his day. Or, you know, part of the preparation for the day.
1: Makes sense.
2: Yeah. So it still happens, I think.
0: Maybe.
2: Probably.
0: Well, but a lot of people just don't shave, so.
1: Not anymore.
0: They're sitting there texting and driving.
1: Yeah.
0: Most likely. Man.
2: There's a lot of people that are shaving when they cross the streets without looking at cars. There's people that shave when they're standing on corners.
0: While they're riding their bicycles.
2: Riding their bicycle, shaving with electric razors.
1: Yeah.
0: Mm-hmm. The firemen on the fire truck that it's blazing down the street, they're shaving.
2: Yep,
0: well, they don't want their, you know, their whiskers to get singed. Uh-huh. Catch on fire.
1: I never, do firemen have beards?
0: No.
1: I guess not. I never even thought about that.
0: I don't think they would.
1: Cops? Are there any cops with beards?
2: Well, firemen don't have either. Beards, but turtles have short legs.
0: That's right, they do. Should we just go right into that?
1: That was a good cue.
0: It's KXLU with, okay, now I realize where it is. 88.9 FM, KXLU.com.

0: And that's the Geraldine Fibbers with California Tuffy, which is kind of funny to think of that title because, oh gosh, I'm blanking right now. I want to talk about a cat named Tuffy that Carla knows from the Geraldine Fibbers.
1: Is that why the song's named that?
0: No, I don't think so because... Was Tuffy alive back in 1997? That's like, oh my God, how many years ago is that? It astonishes me how long ago everything is. But anyway.
2: Where is this cat, Tuffy?
0: I think Tuffy has passed on.
2: Oh.
0: Who was Badwater Bob's cat? Badwater,
2: okay.
0: You know, Bob who rescued Bunchy. So, you know, Carla knows Bunchy because, yeah, you know, she helps Bob out with all these cats that he's saving. So.
2: Okay.
0: Or sometimes one will escape out of the house and hide from Carla. That happened with Monte Vista's cat, Bootsy, that I, you know, made the arrangement. I hooked up, you know, Monte Vista and Badwater Bob. The Johnny Rotten of Buffalo. No, Bunchy recognizes his voice because one time I was at home, I said, "Oh, hey, JD, look, man, somebody put the Femmes 45 on YouTube." So I start playing it. And when Bob's voice came in, Bunchy came running in the room meowing loudly.
2: No.
0: He remembers.
1: Cats are smart.
0: Yes, but, and actually, that cat, Tuffy, is the reason why we got Bunchy. Because we went over to Bob's house for a barbecue, and Tuffy was sitting out there in the courtyard, you know. We tried to pet her and stuff, and then, you know, Bob started, you know, after I told Bob about this documentary called 41st and Central, which is mainly about the president of the L.A. chapter of the Black Panthers, Bunchy Carter, who was murdered. And Bob, like, starts stroking his chin, saying, you know, there's this cat that's been coming around, really wants a home. That's all this guy wants is a home. He looks longingly inside the house, but, man, Tuffy ain't having none of it. And so, and he says, and he's a black cat. I said, oh, sounds like my Bunchy. So,
2: mm-hmm.
0: It's because of Tuffy, in a way, that I ended up with my beloved Bunchy.
2: And California Tuffy is no relation to...
0: I don't know. We'll have to ask Carla because this was from 1997. Well, could it be about that kitty? I don't know. I've had Bunchy since July of 2010. Oh, my God. Maybe it is. It could be. How old was Tuffy?
1: So Bunchy's like, oh, 9.
0: Well, Bunchy was somewhere between 1 and 2 years old when we got him. So he could be 10 or 11.
2: And the first line in California Tuffy is, a ball of yarn came down.
1: And Bad Bob said...
0: Well, we're making it about Tuffy now. Man. I'm going to have to find out about that.
2: Uh-huh.
0: Hmm. Is it about that cat Tuffy? The reason why I ended up with Bunchy. Snake Finger was before that with Smelly Tongues, and Captain Beefheart with Dirty Blue Jean, and Can with Turtles Have Short Legs.
2: Yes, indeed.
0: And, you know, we're going to give away tickets for the Clawhammer show that you guys are having this Thursday at Spaceland with...
2: The Satellite.
0: That's right, with Mike Watt and Shark Toys. Or is it Shark Toy?
2: Shark Toys.
1: Toys.
0: Because I only wrote
2: it's
0: down
2: Smelly
0: Shark.
2: Tongues, Shark Toys.
0: There you go. But so we're going to give away a pair of tickets for that, but we kind of got diverted because we instantly had to go into the Can song.
2: Mm-hmm. Oh, that's right.
0: Because you had that intro. Yeah.
2: It wasn't intentional.
0: Mm-hmm.
2: It just happened.
0: Oh, and I also got a message from listener Lee saying that the Mannix episode tonight is the one with Joe Campanella.
1: Hot. That's
0: I'm going to have to go look that up on IMDb.
2: All right.
0: Didn't Joe Campanella do a few Mannix episodes?
2: I don't know.
0: Yeah,
2: but
0: maybe.
2: The Maddox theme song is dun da da da da da da da da da da.
1: Yes, it is.
0: And I'm trying to remember who it's by. I'm gonna have to look all this up. I have a CD. Oh God, who was it? Because I have a CD by that composer, like with the Maddox soundtrack.
2: Wow.
0: And I can't remember right now because middle age. But we'll look all this up and we'll report back. Okay, in the first season of Maddox, wasn't Joe Campanella like his boss? Or someone that looked like him?
1: I don't know.
0: It's radio, but we're talking about old TV shows from over 40 years ago, kids. Close to 50 years ago for some of them.
1: BTV is an incredible channel.
0: I know. It's like it's like a sub channel, like a digital HD channel under Channel 5 KTLA over here in Los Angeles, right?
1: They
0: have it on cable too. So.
1: Yeah, no, I watch it on I have a landline and I don't have cable, so I use an antenna to watch my television.
0: Really?
1: Yeah.
0: So you're watching it on that sub channel
1: 56.6 or something. 56.3 is it KDOC?
0: I don't know.
1: No, it's just MeTV.
0: Okay.
1: It's exciting.
0: Yes. This day and age.
2: I like coffee.
0: Chris is drinking tea, actually.
2: Yeah. I just had some coffee.
0: Coffee.
1: It's too late for me to have coffee. Good.
0: Well, let's give away the pair of tickets for... Now, is the satellite 21 and over?
1: Yes.
2: Yes, it is.
1: 21 and over. It's for Thursday, March 7th. And it's the Shark Toys, Mike Watt, and Clawhammer.
0: And it's over there on Silver Lake Boulevard, correct?
1: Yes, across the street from Nettie's.
0: Mm-hmm. And the other corner from 7-Eleven.
1: Yes, exactly.
0: There we go. So we're going to have a trivia question. And so to answer the trivia question, call us here on the KXLU request line, which is 310-338-KXLU. You figure out what that translates out into numerically. Just call us on the request line, 310-338-KXLU, and tell us, what was the trivia question that we decided on?
2: Where is Rob, and how many wheels are on his tricycle?
0: How many? Okay.
1: It's tricky. How many wheels are on Rob's tricycle?
0: That's a good Stray Pop trivia question. Okay. We'll report back. But in the meantime, we'll play some music.

This is Stella in the Punk Rock Gray Gardens with my iPhone and Bunchie. Yeah, he's trying to tell you that you're listening to a special rebroadcast at KXLU Los Angeles, 88.9 FM and KXLU.com.

0: That is live from Al's Bar, no less. A recording of Jazz from Hell. Cowboys Never Knew Slow Drag. You know, it's got a forward slash.
1: This is a night of forward slash.
0: Yeah, it's forward slash songs. So, and about when was that? In the early 90s?
2: I'm going to say that would be like probably 98, 99.
0: Oh, okay.
2: Maybe 97, somewhere around there.
0: Okay, so late 90s. Okay.
2: I used to get an easy $10, couple drink tickets, and asked to join stage on with those guys. And it's Randy Rodarte from Olean. That's how I got to know him. And then the amazing Billy Blaze on bass, who's like pretty much the brains behind the whole group. Just get all these musicians from like mainly from East Los to go to Al's Bar and do their thing, you know, for real cheap on a weeknight usually.
0: Wow. Have you seen that Al's Bar documentary?
2: Parts of it. I haven't seen the whole thing.
1: Are you in it?
2: Oh, we played a benefit and we're part of like, I'm not sure, like, not in the actual movie itself, but in extra features on DVD or something.
0: Ah.
1: They didn't interview you.
2: No.
0: Mm-hmm. We have...
2: They're lucky they didn't.
0: John Wall and Chris Bagarozzi from Clawhammer here in the studio tonight on Stray Pop at KXLU. And before that, Jazz from Hell, a pair of songs, which was on one track, so I guess thus the slash. Forward slash, not a back slash. Well, you know, that's what, you know, the modern... technical age has done to things. Before, what used to just call that a slash or something, but now we have to distinguish between a forward slash and a back slash. Or I remember when they first started getting push button phones, and like my grandparents got one, and we would just look at it and look at like, what is that number sign for and that asterisk for? Because those, you know, this is probably 1970.
2: Mm-hmm.
0: So those two...
1: You're aging yourself.
0: Everyone knows I'm pretty damn old. But I was a little kid then.
1: You were alive in 1970.
0: But those two buttons, you know, they had them there on phones, even though they weren't going to... They weren't utilized till what? Over almost... You know, at least 40 years later.
2: Well, yeah, what was the point initially? They just put them there just in case.
1: Because they knew Star 69 was coming up.
2: Yeah, exactly.
0: But we used to call it the number sign, which is now, you know, the pound sign. And we used to call it the asterisk.
2: Hashtag.
0: You know? Yeah.
1: You remember Star 69, right?
0: Yeah, so you could figure out who the hell called you.
2: Yeah.
1: It's going to Star 69. One time I dialed the wrong number.
0: Yeah.
1: And then I'm like, I dialed the wrong number and I hung it up.
0: Yeah.
1: And then all of a sudden the phone rang and he's like, hey, Star 69'd you, buddy. I'm like, yeah. He's like, yeah. And I'm like, okay.
2: That was me, Chris.
0: You go, you're interrupting Rockford. Go away. Commercial's over.
1: He thought he nailed me. I'm like, dude, I dialed the wrong number. Sorry.
0: I remember once dialed my place and it was a wrong number, and I just, you know, very, you know, I just said wrong number, you know, and got off the phone, and then she had to figure out which number she had misdialed in order to call me back and cuss me out because I told her it was a wrong number. Phones,
2: wow.
0: They're so amazing, you know.
1: I love phones.
0: Anyway, we also played a song from another one of your bands, John Wall and the Amadons. Threnody for Saint Cecilia, and then a song called Love Is from Moot, which is you two.
2: That's, yeah, we are doing the midget hand jump thing back in the day, and me and Chris Bagarossi over here. And then Tony Malone would get together and write tunes for Midget Handjob, and then we just started basically doing this little side project, which became titled Moot. We never really did anything with it.
1: No, I had any live shows
2: or nothing, but we wrote a bunch of stuff together, and a lot of it's really nice, and I recorded that in my living room. Mm. It sounded like a really bad Salvation Army.
1: Since it was recorded. We had to play really quiet because of your neighbor.
2: Yeah, right? Downstairs, yeah.
1: And I remember I had to consciously not tap my foot.
2: Yeah.
0: Man. And we played Poor Robert from Clawhammer.
1: Our first official release ever.
2: No, second. Oh, well, yeah, first on our own. Yeah, we did the compilation.
1: Oh, that's right. That's right.
2: You're right.
1: Australian single.
2: Yeah.
1: Was that David Lang's label?
2: No, it was... Well, it was Grown Up Wrong Records, David Lang, yeah.
1: Yeah.
2: Yeah.
1: I remember some stuff.
2: Hi.
0: Hey. Did Mitch and Handjob do any recordings? I can't even remember anymore.
2: Yeah, we should have brought them, and I thought you were going to, and he thought I was going to, and we didn't.
0: Did you look through the library?
1: I'll go look. The one in there?
0: Probably.
1: It would only be on... Probably CD. Would it be?
2: It's only on CD.
0: Try here, and then there's another rack of CDs. I'll have to show you. It was Bug Lamp that never did any recordings.
1: I think Bug Lamp put out a record. Yeah.
0: When?
1: I think so.
0: Really?
1: I had a T-shirt.
0: I have the T-shirt too.
1: Okay.
0: It's a great T-shirt. It's got a Bug Lamp on it.
2: And that was with Bruce Duff, that band, Bug Lamp. Bruce Duff, right?
0: It was Keith Morris singing.
1: Bruce Duff and Keith Morris.
2: Yeah.
0: I forgot about that.
1: That was pre-Midget Handjob.
0: Yeah.
2: That was a great band.
0: All these. And then we won't even get into how many bands Bob Lee is in. Because
1: he's in a lot of bands.
0: It's a lot of limbs and leaves on that tree. I can't keep track. I frequently forget. It's like, oh yeah, you're in that band. Oh, in that band too.
1: He's prolific. Is that the right word?
2: As opposed to anti-lific.
1: Or busy. Is busy the same as prolific?
0: He's a busy bee.
2: Could be. If you're prolific, you would be busy, yes.
1: Yeah.
2: It was almost sounding like Bob Newhart there.
0: And when you went to go text Bob the names of the winners for the tickets for your show this Thursday at the Satellite. No, who were you texting? You were texting iHeartBTV and it kept auto-correcting to iHeartMeth?
1: I typed iHeartBTV and then I looked at it before I sent it and it said iHeartMeth.
0: Sometimes it'll still change it back again, even though you've changed it back a second time. And right as it's like you hit the button, like before you hit the button, it still looks like, you know, your second correction is stuck. And then it changes just as you've hit it.
1: Yeah.
2: And then the receiver star 69s you.
1: Yeah. God. There needs to be like a 4-minute delay on every text and email because I always make mistakes. And then,
0: Yeah. You know, autocorrect really does come up with some doozies.
1: Oh, yeah. Well, the iHeartMeth one was pretty good.
2: With witnesses.
0: Man, but it's true.
1: Yeah. Well, who doesn't?
0: Oh, man.
1: How else can you do a radio show? How else can you stay up and watch Canon?
0: Sleep during the day. You wake, you know, what time was Rockford on in the afternoon? See, that's when you would wake up.
2: 3 o'clock.
0: So you'd wake up, you know, in time to, like, you know, you make some coffee and you sit and you watch Rockford to start your day.
1: That's a pretty good start to a day.
0: There you go.
1: Although, Leave It to Beaver is not a bad start to a day either. Sorry.
0: Well, and speaking of more TV, I don't know if anyone has said anything to you, but there is a show. Oh my God. I hope I can remember the name. It's on cable. I think it's called The Blue Book Project. And the protagonist in it looks like you, Chris. If you were clean shaven. And
1: not when
0: you,
1: ugly.
0: Well, no. When you're not wearing your glasses right now, but he had, you know, when he wears glasses. And I said, that looks like Chris Pagliarosi.
1: Poor guy.
0: I think it's called The Blue Book Project. It's set in the 50s. It's, he's a scientist and he works on this secret project for the military investigating UFO sightings.
1: Oh, that's me.
0: Yeah, that is you. You have a groovy house. When can I come over?
1: next week.
0: Yeah. There's no cats, though.
1: There's cats in my house.
0: Yeah, I know.
1: Well, when I do my scientist
0: gig. Or are they aliens?
1: When I do my scientist gig, I can't bring my cats.
0: Check it out, kids. I don't even know the actor's name, but I think it's called Blue Book Project. Something like that.
1: Dig it.
0: I think it's on History Channel, now that I'm thinking about it. So, I don't know. You just don't want to talk about your other gig there.
1: No.
0: Okay.
1: Well, that's why, you know, I try to keep a low profile.
0: That Jazzercise sticker on your van used to give you away, though.
1: I can't believe you remember the sticker on the front of my van.
0: Because I always used to think about if someone looked in the rearview mirror, they'd see this VW bus coming at them with this Jazzercise sticker on the front bumper.
1: Yeah,
0: didn't you have this other sticker like that said you haven't got a prayer on the front bumper as well? Or was that another roommate?
1: No, I did. It was from a movie.
0: Yeah, so those were both on your front bumper.
1: I can't remember where they were, but yeah.
0: I think they were.
1: I remember the Jazzercise sticker.
0: So if people looked in the rearview mirror, they would see them. See, if you were behind them, they would see that coming at them.
1: You know, years ago, I got the rear window was broken out. For you listeners out there, I have a 71 Volkswagen bus. So the rear window got broken out, and I took it to a mechanic, and he's like, oh, I can get you a used window. And he put the window in, and I came back, and it had like this rainbow and cloud decal on the bottom, like, you know, from like 1972.
0: Ooh.
1: And he's like, oh, I'm sorry, I'll take that off. I'm like, no, just leave it. It looks good.
2: Wait.
1: So I had a Jazzercise sticker and then like a rainbow.
2: The rainbow sticker seems like it was there forever since I've known you.
0: So is it
1: No.
0: Still there on there?
1: That's still there. I think the Jazzercise sticker's fallen off by this point. But no, that rainbow sticker, that was like mid-90s maybe, that rainbow sticker got on there.
2: I remember.
1: He thought it was crazy for wanting to leave it on.
0: And it's still there. And it's like if you ever, get rid of the bus, you've got to take out the window just for the sticker.
1: I'm never going to get rid of that bus.
0: Can make it into a cat bus.
1: Yeah.
0: Probably
1: our cats lived in it for a while.
2: Yeah, probably.
0: That's why I was going to say you probably do live in there.
1: There was a scraggler. We had a safe zone for scraggler because there was coyotes, so he would jump and go and sleep in the bus.
0: And they wouldn't be able to squeeze through where he got in?
1: Yeah, he got through the wind wing on the bus.
0: That's smart.
2: No, that's cool.
0: Yeah.
1: He's no longer with us, though.
0: Aww. I'm thinking of the kitty looking through the window with the rainbow decal on it. His little cat face next to it.
1: He sprays the inside.
0: Oh, this is mine.
1: Yeah.
0: Yeah, now it is.
1: Yeah.
0: Oh, man. Well, cars and aliens.
1: Cars and cats and television.
0: Yeah, and tricycles.
1: Yeah.
0: It took a while for people to get the answer right for the trivia question.
1: Well, nobody could remember where Rob was at.
0: Well, some people finally nailed it, but yeah, that was really interesting. They said that Rob was here in the studio with us.
1: Well, he is.
2: They're guessing.
0: Yeah, it's very Idaho over here.
1: Rob's here in spirit.
0: But... So you should mention again, so the tricycle tour, City Tricycle Tour starts Thursday.
1: Thursday at the Satellite in Silver Lake.
0: With Mike Watt and Shark Toys.
2: Then?
1: Oh, yeah, and then Friday night, we are playing with Mudhoney at the Casbah in San Diego.
0: Mm.
1: And then Saturday night, the 9th. Of March, we are playing in Pomona at the Glass House with the Adolescents and Mudhoney.
0: Mm. Wow.
1: Punk rock.
0: There you go. Anyway, Mannix is on in 8 minutes, kids.
2: Oh, boy.
0: So we're here until 3 doing Stray Pop at KXLU. Anyway, so yeah, we've got some more music ready to come right at you.

0: And that's Avi Buffalo with Truth Sets In, and The Residents as well with Constantinople, and Lalo Schifrin doing the Mannix theme right at 2 a.m. because that's what's going on over there at MeTV. We did the intro, the end credit theme, and even the Paramount logo. The soundbite thing was in there. Brian Eno was right before that with Here Come the Warm Jets and Roxy Music with Casanova. Yeah, we got John Wall and Chris Bagarosi from Clawhammer here in the studio.
1: Hello.
0: For your listening pleasure while you have Mannix on with the sound off. It's great visuals.
1: I didn't even know you were watching.
2: Great visuals.
0: Yeah, cool cars. We always, you know, had cool hair.
2: His eyebrows always freak me out.
0: He's Armenian, you know. You better watch like what you say.
2: Well, I didn't say they're bad. I just said he looks like a Thunderbird sometimes. The way his hair and eyebrows are. Did you see that episode where they they put him on drugs and he doesn't, he's like...
0: That was on recently.
2: Yeah,
0: you were watching.
2: Injecting him with drugs.
0: Yeah, he was like strung out and then he was withdrawing. Yeah, I was showing it to the King of Hair like, look, Mannix is strung out, man, he's jonesing.
1: That must have come out, that must have been a reaction to French Connection.
0: Something. Yeah, and he ended up in this Fleabag hotel. But you know what the really interesting thing about that episode was that, it, you know, because Mannix was shot on the Paramount lot, and a lot of times they use the Brady Bunch interior sets from the Brady Bunch house.
2: I didn't know.
0: So in that episode, when he's strung out or they're starting to string him out, it also starred Linda Evans. And like he wakes up in the Brady girl's bedroom, kind of starting to jones, and Linda Evans comes in and she gives him something. And then she goes downstairs and she's in the Brady kitchen, and then they're out on the patio at the Brady Bunch house having coffee.
2: That was a good episode.
0: Didn't you recognize the Brady Bunch interior?
2: No, I didn't.
0: Sets?
2: I'm not as astute as...
1: It was a... No, but he does... You do recognize it when he was jonesing and he was in the Leave It to Beaver set.
0: Yeah. That's for sure. But you know what? There was a few different Mannix episodes where it's the damn Brady Bunch living room, kitchen, sometimes the patio.
2: Man, save money. It's television.
0: Yeah.
2: There was a... Last night on Canon, Norman Fell was the higher ranking police person that Canon had to report to was Norman Fell.
0: That's right.
2: And then the bad guy was, I can't remember his name, but he played the mad scientist in Reanimator. I don't know what his name was, but he was the bad guy.
0: So the episode where I recorded some of it for the King of Hair because it had Dean Wormer in it in a red blazer. Actually, it wasn't a blazer. It was a robe, not a smoking jacket, a robe.
2: That's pretty good.
0: Yeah.
2: Was the King of Hair impressed?
0: Yeah. You know, it's funny, like, you save something for me on the DVR, you know, like, or there was a Night Gallery episode where there was a 1959 Impala. It wasn't a station wagon. It wasn't a limo. It had 8 doors. It was like this touring car. It was amazing in this Night Gallery episode.
2: I haven't seen
0: it. I took pictures of it with my phone if you want to see. But it had 8 doors. At first, you know, King of Hair said, no, it's got 6 doors. The other side, there's 2 doors. And so I'm fast-forwarding through the episode going, no, look, see, here's the other side of the car. It's got 8, count them, 8 doors on it. It was this just somebody took, I guess, an Impala station wagon and they just elongated it and added all these extra doors or something. I don't know what it was.
2: It might have been CGI.
0: Yeah, Night Gallery, they were always ahead of their time. But then, because it was one of the Night Gallery episodes, which is actually they did for a period of time, they took Sixth Sense episodes starring Gary Collins and they
2: Those were great.
0: They took, which were hour-long episodes, but they chopped them down to 30 minutes and would use them as Night Gallery episodes. So it was actually one of those. But then we couldn't remember what show Gary Collins did, so I went and I looked up Gary Collins, and we dug up all this dirt on Gary Collins, man. He was, like, arrested for drunk driving an RV.
1: Yeah.
0: So now we're like, you can imagine where our mind went with that, you know.
2: What?
0: You know, it was like, not just for drunk driving, like in Santa Barbara or someplace, for drunk driving an RV.
2: Oh, wow.
0: Or Winnebago, man. That's all I can think of.
2: How come all those, like, the Gary Collins episodes, like, why was ESP so popular in the 70s? Like, it was just a given that, like, oh, ESP, and then he would come in and you know.
0: With his feathered hair.
2: Yeah.
0: And perfectly feathered hair.
2: And it was like, oh, he's using ESP, and everybody's like, understood, like, what that was.
1: Well, it was really hip,
2: I guess.
1: They were bending forks with their minds and everything then.
0: I don't know. They were elongating 59 Impalas.
2: Exactly.
0: It's like my favorite year of Impala. It's like, where is that car now? Is it, you know, maybe it's next to the Mummy Mobile somewhere. I don't know.
2: Could be a famous car.
1: No, it's just ESP.
2: Yeah.
0: I don't know. Just bend spoons, bend automobile steel. What the hell?
2: Uh-huh. He would solve crimes, right? Or he would figure stuff out or something on those episodes?
0: With ESP, with his paranormal expertise.
2: Yeah.
0: Somehow, you know, and he would provide this explanation or he would solve, you know, the big mystery or crime or whatever that episode was about. But I don't know if anyone airs Sixth Sense episodes. But now I want to see the hour-long one so I could see more of that Impala with the eight doors.
2: Sure.
0: Because that was a Night Gallery episode, so we'll see.
1: This was from Night Stalker.
2: Oh, my God, yeah.
0: What was from Night Stalker?
1: Same Arrow.
2: Yeah, yeah. One of the singles that John brought, Clawhammer singles, there's a song called Candle Opera, and it was, well, go ahead.
1: Well, it was just a line in one of the episodes where there's some, like, deceased composer.
2: This is the Night Stalker. We're switching over to Kolchak.
1: Burn churches down.
0: King of Hearts is a big fan of him.
1: I don't remember the full story. I just remember at one point, he's like, I had to stop.
0: MeTV shows Kolchak too, right?
2: It does, yeah.
0: Sunday nights, I think, like next to Columbo, but I never remember to watch it.
2: So we should play.
1: That's a great show.
2: We'll play the Clawhammer song based on a Night Stalker episode.
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2: Entertainment.
0: That's right. And you have it here, John and Chris from Clawhammer with Stella, doing Straight Pop at KXLU, whether you're tuning in on the left end of your radio dial if you're somewhere around Los Angeles, or, hey, it doesn't matter what time zone you're in. 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

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Yeah, he's trying to tell you that you're listening to a special rebroadcast at KXLU Los Angeles, 88.9 FM and KXLU.com.

0: Yeah, Captain Beefheart with Moody Liz Take 8, because Chris Bagarozzi of Clawhammer, that's your favorite take.
1: Well, we had a choice between Take 6 and Take 8, and I preferred Take 8.
0: Mm-hmm. We also have John Wall here from Clawhammer and the Amadons and so on and so forth. We also played Hot Snakes with Paid in Cigarettes. And Clawhammer as well with the Candle Opera and Midget Handjob with Jackhammer Floral Arrangement.
2: Ow!
0: And the Candle Opera was referenced Night Stalker in it, right?
3: Yeah, that's what it was, yeah.
1: Darren McGavin.
3: Darren McGavin.
0: Yeah.
3: Darren McGavin.
0: Wasn't he part of the trilogy when Don Knotts died? I think Don Knotts died first and then Darren McGavin did?
1: I
0: think so.
1: Tragic.
0: Yeah, it was a very spooky trio.
1: He just passed was Rollo from Sanford and Son.
0: Really?
1: Yeah, like 2 days
0: Aww.
1: Ago.
0: Andrea had a bunny named Rollo.
1: She did.
0: Supposedly, Grady lived in my neighborhood in Gardena.
1: Wow.
0: He lived on probably near where Butch Patrick lived, because Butch Patrick grew up in my neighborhood, too.
1: Grady was my favorite side character in that show.
0: Yeah.
1: Well, besides, what was her name?
0: Aunt Esther.
1: Aunt Esther, yeah.
0: And I'm still mad at that car wash in Santa Palm Car Wash. I can barely remember their name anymore. Because they have like a wall of fame with signed, star glossies going way back in the day, and they remodeled. And Aunt Esther's glossy did not make it back up on the wall.
1: That is horrible.
0: I asked about it. They claimed, some of them we returned to the families. Like, I really, Don Knotts' glossy did make it back up on the wall. But they had a really, now it's obviously some people didn't make it back on. It was interesting, see Gloria all red underneath, I don't know, Hugh Hefner or something, or Jessica Hahn. Had an interesting conglomeration of different stars on their wall. I forget what it is now. But of course, I have videos of the wall. But yeah. You can't beat getting your car washed at the same place that LaWanda Page, Aunt Esther, and Don Knotts used to get the car washed.
1: It's pretty L.A.
0: Yeah, and I do have to do some investigation. Because Red Fox had his studios over on La Brea, and supposedly there's handprints or something somewhere. So I want to see when they redeveloped that area, if that stuff remained. I always keep forgetting to do it. I think there's a Burke Williams spa there now.
1: You live right over by there, right?
0: Yeah, so.
1: I liked all your updates of the Tarantino film when you were driving around taking pictures of all the cars.
0: Yeah. Did you happen to go around Hollywood Boulevard? Because it was like that for about a week. It was amazing.
1: I kept thinking. I lived vicariously through your posts of filming of cars up and down the street.
0: Yeah, it was. Yeah, they just transformed that one block area into 1969. It was trippy.
1: Yeah.
0: But the amount of detail they put into it, which you would not necessarily, you're never going to see that in the movie. And then when I went to stalk, when they went to, when they went to where Jay Sebring's hair salon was, I just about fell through the floor on Fairfax Avenue when I saw the Wienermobile. They had the Wienermobile there. So it's going to be in the Tarantino movie. And even more amazing is that I know the people that handled the cars for the movie. So they got to deal with a vintage Wienermobile.
1: Hot.
0: I don't know if I posted all the... I have videos of it being loaded on a flatbed and stuff.
1: Yeah. I was following all your posts on that one.
0: Yeah, well, tonight when finally decided to back up my phone to the computer... I haven't done that since before Tiki Oasis, which means it's a lot of photos and a lot of videos. So it's taking forever, and I decided to call Apple Care, because sometimes some of the videos don't, they won't transfer. But of course, when I call the poor kid on the phone, you know, I'm trying to transfer 5 million photographs and videos from months and months and several festivals and concerts and ever. And so it's taking a while. And then finally, like, you know, I'm doing a screen share with this kid who's half my age. And so he's starting to see, once finally the sync and the backup happen, like about the photographs being transferred on. And he's looking at like the photographs I took last night, actually. And they're of the Sharon Tate booth at El Coyote. You know, so this is somebody in Texas, you know, it's on, you know, doing phone support. And he said, like, oh, that looks like a real interesting place. Or he didn't know what it was, so I had to tell him what it was. And then I said to him, I don't know if you know who Sharon Tate is, but, you know, you have to remember, not everyone's going to, you know.
1: This kid's never heard of Star 69.
0: Maybe not. That'd be a good question to ask him, because he was, you know, was really into, like, looking in his manual, saying, like, because I was talking about my old computer, so I described what it looked like, and he was saying, like, well, maybe that one came in that one this year, and you could hear him, like, you know, trying to, you know, go through those instruction guides and stuff. But yeah,
1: he's probably never even heard of redial.
0: They don't have
1: a redial button on the phone.
3: That's right. That was later, a little later.
1: Came after
3: phones got cheaper, more
1: redial.
3: Plastic.
1: You could.
0: Well, can't you just, how do you redial on the cell? I don't even know half the time what I do.
1: Well, redial was like a button, wasn't it?
0: Yeah. And there was a flash button. That's the doorbell that's flashing.
1: Should I go answer it?
0: It's Reverend Dan.
3: What's he talking about?
0: Reverend Dan's at the door. That strobe light is the doorbell. Because in radio, you don't want to have something ringing.
3: That makes sense.
0: You want the indicator not to be heard.
3: But obviously that indicator is creating a verbal.
0: I don't know if the clicks go into the mic or not.
3: I'm just saying with our discussion about it.
1: I almost had a... flashing lights trigger episodes or something.
0: Should have wore your glasses. And then you could be the scientist on Blue Book Project.
1: Or Andromeda Strain. Do you remember
3: everything? I like it. This is great pacing.
1: Do you remember the Andromeda Strain? That the scientist lady with the glasses?
0: Yeah.
1: She was epileptic, but she didn't tell anybody.
0: Oh.
1: And then they had the emergency because there was going to be a big meltdown and the world was going to end. And the light started flashing and she had a seizure right at the most important part of the... Nobody saw the Andromeda Strain.
0: Yeah. Well, now I want to.
3: That's a great movie.
1: Yeah. It's incredible.
3: I remember I was watching with my older brother, and my younger brother started bawling. And so my mom said, what's the matter? And then Larry had to go, and I had to go babysit Larry. And then my mom told Phil to turn the TV off, so Phil got mad at Larry and my mom, and that movie caused a big strain in my house.
1: It was intense if you're a kid watching that.
3: I thought it was great.
1: Yeah, no, it's one of my favorite films.
0: Wow.
3: That's a good one.
1: But anyways.
0: I'm trying to remember. Gosh, you know, it's really bad that I can't remember scenes, but not titles of movies. No, the one with the... You don't want to see that before you go to the dentist. Max von...
1: That's... 3 Days of the Condor?
0: No.
1: Running, it's Marathon Man.
3: Marathon Man.
1: Yeah. Oh, yeah. And that's Dustin Hoffman.
3: Yeah.
0: Yeah.
1: Is it safe? That's what Max von Sydow is. Is it safe? He's like, no. And then they drill into his tooth. Is it safe?
0: Dr. Buzz on Monday, man. No, don't say.
1: He didn't know how to answer, but they kept drilling through his tooth. Is it safe?
0: Oh, no, please.
3: That hurts.
0: It does.
1: Yeah, I don't like the dentist.
0: No, who does?
1: Some people don't mind it.
0: My favorite doctor is the optometrist.
1: Painless.
0: He's a magician. I don't know how he can make me see, but he does. Truly.
3: My optometrist is also a really good trumpet player.
0: Yeah? Yes. Trying to remember which guy in Sean and I always forget is an orthopedist. He's an orthopedic surgeon.
1: Bowser?
0: Not Bowser.
1: That's the only one
3: we had
1: I
3: some
1: know.
3: Connections.
0: The one on the
1: Bowser.
3: Well, one of the lawyers at Interscope. Was,
1: Elliot Kahn. I was trying to remember your optometrist.
3: He was
1: name.
3: With Sean on. Was
1: one
3: he
1: of
3: not?
1: The what?
3: Wasn't Elliot Kahn or somebody at Interscope was involved in Sean on?
1: With Bowser.
0: No.
1: I don't know what you're talking
0: about. Bowser is on City Council in Newport Beach or someplace.
1: I never liked Shauna. Apparently they were like actually a good group prior to becoming like
3: they're at Woodstock.
1: Yeah. And they were
0: yeah,
1: serious.
0: They were.
1: They weren't like a joke. They were like a real.
0: Scott Powell is the one that's an orthopedic surgeon, I think. That's what the Google was saying. I don't know if, yeah. Scott Powell, MD. One time, Howie Pyro, I don't know, he had to consult with an orthopedist, and it was the sky. It's pretty funny.
1: My old chiropractor was the bass player in a band called Clover, I think it was, and he wound up being the bass player on the first Elvis Costello record. Because the band Elvis Costello, the Attractions, couldn't get their visas to get over here or something, so he got a pickup band in San Francisco, and the bass player was the guy who was a chiropractor.
0: Wow.
1: That I was referred to years ago.
0: Does he still practice?
1: He passed away. He was also Lucinda Williams' manager or something. But it was just, that's all I could think when I went in there, is this guy played bass on the first Elvis Costello record.
3: Wow.
0: Hmm.
1: It's impressive.
0: Yeah, it is. It's definitely.
1: Well, what do you got queued up?
0: We queued up Fearless Leader.
3: Awesome. Oh, yeah.
0: And that leads me to ask this question. Did Fearless Leader and the Mummies play a gig together? Like maybe in the Inland Empire?
1: It's totally possible.
3: Three wheels.
0: Okay. I think I've asked Bob Lee, and of course he can't remember, but...
1: Sarge might remember.
3: Did they play where?
0: With the Mummies, and I think it might have been a gig in the Inland Empire, and I think we were going to go,
1: possible.
0: But we were too tired, or we passed out from eating too much Halloween candy. We crashed down off our sugar high. It was something that I always, like, really regretted,
1: that
0: I didn't
1: good,
0: go to that gig.
1: That would have been a good double bill.
0: Well, where else did I get this idea? Unless you made it up and told me, and I believed you on my sugar high or something. I don't know.
1: Me? I never... You may have dreamed it.
0: No, I don't think it was any of my other roommates.
1: Wasn't me.
0: Then where did I get this whole thing that... Maybe I'll have to message Sarge and ask. Because I asked, you know, Bob can't remember.
1: Bob Lee doesn't remember?
3: Well,
1: that's because he's not
3: Bob remembers
1: well.
3: Everything.
1: Yeah, he does.
0: It's too many bands for him to remember.
3: But he actually remembers virtually everything. That's crazy. I've never really heard... Wow.
1: Yeah, and you have a good memory.
3: Not like Bob's. Bob's is amazing.
1: Mine is terrible.
0: So you don't remember if that...
3: It was a Fearless
0: Leader Mummies gig around Halloween.
3: No.
0: Somewhere back in the late 80s.
1: It's plausible. I mean, it could have happened.
0: I know.
1: There's no reason for it to not have happened.
0: It's one of those burning questions that I'll keep asking. You know, along with the other ones, when I remember what the other burning questions are. There's so many of them. That's the problem. But we'll remind everyone that Clawhammer is playing, kicking off the tricycle tour of three cities this Thursday at the Satellite, formerly known as Spaceland, over there in Silver Lake, on Silver Lake Boulevard, with Shark Toys and Mike Watt.
3: And the Missing Men.
1: Yeah.
3: Mike Watt and the Missing Men.
0: Not the Amazing Men?
3: The Missing Men.
0: Okay.
1: It'll be an action.
3: He's got to start the Mike Watt and the Amazing Men.
0: Well, you never know.
3: Maybe some wrestling act.
0: Ooh. Yeah, maybe the original Atom Bomb will be in that band then.
1: Is there a new Atom Bomb?
0: No. You know what? He started
1: you said
0: calling
1: the original
0: it,
1: Atom
0: that's
1: Bomb.
0: That's what he calls himself, the original Atom Bomb. There must have been like maybe a metal dude that was calling himself Atom Bomb. So
1: oh, I didn't
0: he had
1: know
0: to
1: that.
0: Make sure that, you know.
1: I just used to call him Bomb. It was just shortened. Was
0: oh, yeah. That's what I call him, too. Bomb. Chico.
3: Oi, Chico.
0: That's right.
1: You know, he was our bass player in the last 6 months of our existence.
3: Six months or a year?
1: Year, maybe, yeah.
3: Yeah.
0: Yeah, he's another one sometimes I can't keep track of how many bands he's
3: playing.
0: Oh,
3: he's in a lot. He's great, though. He's an incredible bass player.
0: Dude! And so then Friday you're playing with Mudhoney at the Casbah.
3: The Casbah in San Diego.
0: Yeah. Yes. And then you're going to Pomona.
1: Yes, at the Glass House.
0: And that's with Mudhoney.
1: Mudhoney and the Adolescents.
3: The Adolescents. At which point we're going to lose Rob again. We've discussed this.
0: He's going to
1: be sick of us.
0: Take his tricycle and pedal home to Idaho.
3: Mm-hmm.
0: Indeed. Okay, well.
1: And then we'll see you guys again in another 3 years.
0: That's right. That's the cycle.
1: Yeah. That's the tricycle.
0: Mm-hmm. 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Here's Fearless Leader.

0: John Cale doing Fear is a Man's Best Friend, The Weasels with Beater with a Rake, and Fearless Leader with Little Devil. And I want to thank you, John and Chris from Clawhammer, for coming by.
1: Thanks for having
0: me. And playing records here.
2: It was fun.
0: Tonight on Stray Pop. Yeah, it sounded real good.
2: It was a blast.
0: I look forward to seeing you this Thursday at the Satellite.
2: Oh, yeah.
0: In Silver Lake.
2: Looking forward to seeing
0: you. Yeah, it'll
2: be
0: great.
2: Looking forward to seeing everybody.
1: Are you going to bring the King of Hair?
0: I'll see if we can get it. He's working that night, I think, so I don't know. But anyway, I'll be back next Friday to do Stray Pop here at 88.9 FM, KXLU Los Angeles, and KXLU.com.

That's Sumo Princess with Clickbait. Sender is Blocked from Alice Bag before that, and something new from Lovey Dove called Server Unfound from their new record called Rude Dogs. 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

0: Sir Frog and the Toads with The Frog, and the Tamarons with Wild Man and Out of Limits from the Marquettes, Wild Billy Childish and the Musicians of the British Empire doing Knick Knack Paddy Whack, Chuck It in the Bin to go along with Illes and A Ballon Lan, and the Twilight Zone from The Ventures, and started off that set with the Twilight Zone TV show theme here on Stray Pop from Stella 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

That was City Appearing by Julia Holter. Before that, you heard Mama by Stephen Malkmus. And before that, you heard Still at Home by Luna. You're listening to KXLU 88.9 FM. And this is going to be my last show in person for a while as I'm about to study abroad. I think we have quite a few DJs here doing the same thing. So it has been so lovely to have this summer on the FM, and I'm so grateful and I'm so excited for the adventures ahead. But yeah, I'm going to have a few pre-recorded shows in the next few weeks, and I'm really looking forward to that. These last three songs that you just heard starting at 6 a.m. were all from CDs that were given to me by someone very special. So thank you so much. You know who you are. And I think they fit in perfectly with the Hiding Place vibe, which is the name of my show. So now to kick it off with more KXLU library finds, I'm going to be playing Seasons of Your Day by Mazzy Star from one of their albums that I feel like doesn't get enough love, and it's the Seasons of Your Day album as well. So yeah, hope you guys enjoy.

started off so well. But promises made after one too many staropram over a candlelit table in a new town bar. In the cold light of day, they take on 1,000 different meanings.

and they weren't intentionally vulnerable either. If you could have held the backhanded chat that I used to indulge in, that we all do, I suppose, eh? But you just never admit to it. 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I doubt it. But we probably neither of us care, as we killed our lives and gave birth to a new one, without a thought.

Promises made after one too many started drumming shouldn't be taken lightly. But in the cold light of day, some stories turn out better than they deserve. And I stood in our wee street, blinked at the sun going down behind those ugly new flats. And you planted a

That was Barataria's Rooster. Before that, you heard Transatlanticism by Death Cab for Cutie. Before that, you heard Claremont Junction Optimist by Foil. And before that, you heard Pretty Things by Big Thief. And you're listening to KXLU 88.9 FM, Los Angeles. Now I'm going to be playing a song from a record by The Prom, which is a Portland band, I believe, from like the 2000s. And I'm going to be playing Shiver Holds. So enjoy.

0: That was Better Days by The Letter E. Before that, you heard Catch You Dreaming by Ride. Before that, you heard Idaho by Slowpulp. Before that, you heard Candy Number 9 by Winter. And before that, you heard An Ace Unable to Change by Songs Ohia. And before that, you heard Us by First Day Back. Thank you all so much for listening. 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And yeah, you can catch me here for the next few Mondays from 6 a.m. to 7:30. And then I'll be abroad, but then I'll be back next year. So yeah, it's been such a fun summer. And thank you all so much for listening.
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My name is Gail and I'm your DJ. Thank you so much for tuning in as we're listening to some mix of ambient and more trippy electronic here. The last song we heard right now was Goodbye, Goodbye by Yuzik off of Royal Astronomy. And right before that, we listened to Constant Reminder by Two Lone Swordsmen off of Tiny Reminders. Then we listened to Moon Loop by Casino vs. Japan off of Whole Numbers, Play the Basics, preceded by Your Home by Kuniyuki Takahashi off of Early Tape Works, from 1986 through 1993, Volume 2. Then we listen to Apogamy by Otto Benson off of Songs Before Bed,

And we opened up with Melissa Juice by Boards of Canada off of Twoism. Once again, thank you all so much for joining me as we're listening to some ambient and kind of trippy electronic. Not quite trip-hop, but maybe it's a distant cousin here. And for those of you not familiar with my show, I play a different genre of music on my show every week. And we have been going through some very different genres here. I know that I do quite a bit of electronic on here pretty frequently. It looks like last week we were listening to mainly indie rock, some alternative like grunge type indie rock. And before that, we were listening to some math rock. And then just the week before that, we were listening to some vapor pop, synth pop type stuff. So we've been kind of hopping through these different genres here. And that is what I do on this show, is I bring you a different sound every week on Mondays from 7:30 to 9 a.m. every Monday. So hopefully you're enjoying so far, and I hope you're all having a great day. 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And we will get into the music again shortly. For today's show, like I said, we're listening to some more ambient, kind of trip-hop-esque electronic here. Just something a bit more experimental than the last genres we've been listening to. Maybe a bit more abstract here. Something kind of chill to start your morning as well. The next song we have coming up is by an artist called Ikai, or Ilkai rather, and it's called Sushi Fruit off of Pistachio Island, which is the album. And from there, we're going to just keep going. Like I said, we have a lot of more ambient stuff today. If that is not your thing, for whatever reason, like I said, I'm here every Monday, 7:30 to 9 a.m. playing a different genre, so maybe you can tune in then if you're not the biggest fan of today's. And I'll have something that you might like next week, or you can stick around and see if it's something you enjoy. Regardless, thank you to everyone that's currently tuned in and who always listens into what I'm playing, as it's always very different. And even for me, sometimes the genres I play can be a little bit out there for my personal music taste, and it's still quite fun bringing it on here every week. So like I said, we're going to be listening to Sushi Fruit by Ilkai off of Pistachio Island. We'll get through some more music. Again, I'm on till 9, and I'll be back to talk more about the music soon.

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My name is Gail and I'm your DJ. And we've been listening to some trippy and ambient electronic here today. I think we even had a drum and bass type influence song or two in there in that last little section of music. The last song we heard was Heart Cast in Resin by Downhill 2K01. That was off of DH Legacy Edition. And before that, we had two songs by Susumu Yokota. One was Kirakiraboshi off of Sakura. And before that, we had Amanagawa by Image, or Amanagawa off of Image. Again, both of those were by Susumu Yokota. Then before that, we had Miyano Little Miss 1565 off of Hitori plus Kaiso by Casino vs. Japan. We listened to Southern England in Summer by Bochum Welt off of Seafire. And before that was When I See Scissors, I Can't Help But Think of You by The Dead Texan. Preceded by Blue Morning by Isabel's Dream off of Monomara. Prior to that was Recurring After Image by Slow Attack Ensemble off of Music for Turntable, Guitars, and Sampled Instruments. And we opened up that section of music with Sushi Fruit by Ilkai off of Pistachio Island. Once again, thank you all so much for tuning in as we've been listening to some ambient and trippy electronic and just something a bit more instrumental for today compared to what we've been listening to before. I believe last week we played some alternative, more grungy type indie rock. And before that we had some math rock and maybe a song or two of Midwest emo. And before that, we had been listening to a bunch of different electronic genres, such as vaporwave, synth pop, cold wave, etc. So hopefully you're enjoying this more instrumental show here. Like I mentioned, I play a different genre of music on my show every week, and it's always going to be something a little different. So if this one isn't quite your cup of tea, I'll be back next week. Monday, 7:30 to 9 a.m., and maybe I'll have something a bit more up your alley then. Or maybe this isn't your usual kind of go-to genre for music and you're still enjoying, in which case, thank you for listening. I've been doing this on KXLU for about 5 years now, I think, on and off, and it's been really fun. I first started out playing only electronic music. I played a different genre of electronic every week, and slowly I started expanding to a different genre of music in general. And that has been really fun for me to do for the last couple years. And I plan to continue as long as they allow me to keep coming on here on Mondays, and as long as it continues to work out in my life. I'm not much of a morning person, ironically, since I have a very early set time here. However, I always try to make it work for KXLU, and I love coming out here and playing music for you all, and I hope you all are enjoying. And sometimes I get some of you giving me feedback that you do enjoy my show, or I've like played a song that you haven't heard and like a decade or something, and that's always very heartwarming. So thank you all so much for tuning in and showing some love on the show. If you want to see what I've been playing so far, you can head over to spinitron.com/KXLU. That is spinitron.com/KXLU. And you can see all these song names, artist names, album names, etc. Everything that I've been playing so far. You can also head to KXLU.com and it'll give you a quick overview of just a few of the last songs that just played. But the Spinitron is much more detailed, and you can even see all of my past sets
from all the way back when I first started on KXLU. We have about 20 minutes left on air now, so I'm going to try to get through the rest of the music that I've selected for today. And we're going to start off with Plain 1930s by Clark off of Clarence Park.

You've been listening to KXLU 88.9 FM Los Angeles, broadcasting live from the campus of Loyola Marymount University. My name is Gail, and I've been your DJ for the last 90 minutes here, and we're now wrapping up. The last song we heard right now was Tears of Clown by Gigi Masson off of Wind. Before that, we had Altibiz by Autricur. Then we listened to Chunky Player by Werco S off of Colonial Patterns. Before that was 193 by Chino Yoshio. And preceding that was Cryo by Oniotrix Point Never off of R Plus 7. Prior to that was Shopping List by Coton off of Finds You Well. And that first song that we opened up with here was Pleen 1930s by Clark off of Clarence Park. Thank you all so much for tuning in this week as we listen to some more experimental ambient and trippy electronic with a tiny bit of a drum and bass influence there with some of them. Had a little bit of jazz at the end too, which was nice. Like I said, I play a different genre on my show every week. So if you want to tune in next Monday from 7:30 to 9 a.m., I'll be back with something completely different for you all to listen to. In the meantime, I hope you enjoy the rest of the programming here on KXLU. And if you want to check out what I've been playing, you can head over to spinitron.com/KXLU. That is spinitron.com/KXLU to see everything that I played on today's set. And with that, I hope you have a great rest of your morning, and I'll be back next week. 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
0: Let's go out driving.
1: I'll wait until you've passed your test.
0: We can get a hood down. 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
1: You've got the hang of steering. 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

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Another dead boy racer. Cut out from

Hello. Sorry. Good morning. That was Winner, the acoustic version by Ella Woosley. And then before that was The Art of Driving by Black Box Recorder. I'm Hannah. This is my show called Thanks for Everything. I'm here Mondays from 9 to 10, and I wasn't here the past 2 weeks. I was in Minneapolis, and that was super awesome. But yeah, I'm back, and yeah, stay tuned. I hope you like my set today.

That was Daisy Lady by Tiernanog, I believe is how you say it. Me and my friend Evelyn heard that song in a store like 2 days ago. And yeah, ode to Evelyn. I miss her. And then it was Hannah Eads' Stare, and then Bedhead by Team Werewolf, which is, I believe, Ike from Bass Victim and World DMT and someone else, but it's their like recent project. And then Touching Ice, the Current Joys remix, which I've been quite liking, and The Grobe by Ween. This is KXLU 88.9 FM. Don't forget it. And yeah, stay tuned.

That was Left of the Dial by The Replacements. There were a lot of, I felt like The Replacements motifs when I was at home, so it felt right to play that. And then Built to Spill's In the Morning, Pink Moon by Bruno Plum, Don't Leave by Noise Addict, and Redeemer by My Point of View. This is KXLU 88.9 FM. Yeah, I'm Hannah. I hope that you have been enjoying thus far. And yeah, I have like 20 minutes left.

So that was Grow by Majesty Crush, The Open Sea by Lowercase, Knights in Armor by Water From Your Eyes, and Joyride by The Crying Nudes. I'm out of time, so thanks for listening if you tuned in. Yeah, this is my show. Thanks for everything. I'm Hannah. Yeah, see you next Wednesday.

Radio, having a small moment of technical difficulties. So bear with me. One sec. Might have to go old school and throw a CD on in the meantime while I figure out the computer. But yes, this is KXLU, 88.9 FM Los Angeles Radio. This is Catalyst. I've got a good show for you guys today. Assuming it decides to work with me. Yeah. I'm excited to share it. But let's see what we can get going. All right, 3, 2, 1, maybe. Okay, wait. We actually got it, but now I just have to make sure all my cords are plugged in properly. Always an adventure. I also just hate hearing that pre-record. I'm so sorry, guys. I cut it off every time, even if it's a little bit of a jarring exit. I just need to get new pre-records. But I'm so good about tuning in and making sure I make it to my show. There we go. That I don't really have that many. There's like maybe two or three in rotation whenever 10 o'clock strikes on a Monday. There we go. It's the 17th. It's Monday. It's 10 a.m. It's 10:03. And it's another Catalyst show for you. I'm excited to say I'm just about done with a session that I've been working on for a very long time. Featuring the amazing Rain. And I'm hoping I can get that to you by next Monday or the Monday after. It's finally in the final stretch. I swear, I'm not kidding this time. But it's gonna happen. Just like a few more minor edits that hopefully I might even get done today. I'll give myself a deadline. If you guys want to hear that, you can check out my website, catalystradio.com. You can check out my Instagram, Catalyst Radio. And of course, if you want to find the tracks from today, you can look up Catalyst Spinatron or Catalyst KXLU Spinatron. Should be up there. I'll be checking on it right now. This is KXLU, 88.9 FM, Los Angeles Radio.

dead soul. Good morning, the past is a boundary. I'm dancing on my jaw tensing, my feet dragging, my hips swaying.

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You're listening to Catalyst. We're currently listening to Don't Look Back by Hampi. 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And we started things out with Fate by 16 Underground. And Sous un Ciel Doré by Romain Leroy. Fun stuff. We got a lot more music coming. Might even dig in the stacks a little bit since I've got a little bit of empty room in this set. We'll see what happens. 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Still getting used to the new show name. And if you want to stay up to date on the show, you can give me a follow at Catalyst Radio on Instagram. That's where you can find everything you could possibly need. All right, back to our music. This next one is called At the Show by Synecdoche, New York.

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Doing a little air break over this track called Blue Reverie by Tomat. Before this was Get Well by J Sum. Crushing by X Re. To Undo the World Itself by the Oriels. Stargame by At. The Ground Here by Bita Houdoui? I'm probably saying that so wrong. Houdei. We heard Dog Song, the acoustic version by Holidays in United States. Suffer Debt by Truth Club. Started things out with At the Show by Synecdoche, New York. And actually, I'm going to be flying out to New York tomorrow morning. Haven't really processed that yet. Should probably start packing, but you know, we'll get there. Mom, if you're listening, I swear I'm going to start packing. Don't worry about it. It's all going to come together. It's making me wish I had a small digital camera I could take, though. Like a nice quality one. The Fujifilm has been on the list for a while. Maybe once I have like $2,000 to throw at it. We'll see. I teased it a little bit earlier, but... and I've been teasing it every show, but... I do have a session on the way. It took a lot of time to edit because I was using a new editing program or software. And then just kind of a different camera setup than usual. So there was a lot. I actually tried to color grade this one. So I was trying new things. It just ended up taking a while. But I think it's going to be well worth it. It'll be a fun video experience. But of course, you'll also be able to hear it on my show. If not next Monday, then the Monday after. Putting it out there. If you want to find more about the show, you can look me up on Instagram, at Catalyst Radio. You can check out my website, catalystradio.com. Back to the music. This one's called Dark Matter by Little Big League, here on KXLU, 88.9 FM, Los Angeles Radio.

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You are listening to Catalyst. This is Portal by Samuel Oregon. Before this was Lipstick on My MG614 by DWY. We heard That I Won't Do by Fan Club Wallet. Anhedonia by Insomniac, who is about to drop some new music. I don't know how Olivia O is so prolific, but she is putting out more music soon. I'd be very curious to see just how she writes and how quick her songwriting process is, because at the rate she produces music, it must be insane. We heard Halfway by Swap Meet before that, Bear Hunt by Thousand Rabbits, Dark Matter by Little Big League, that's where we started off. I'm going to New York soon, flying out tomorrow morning. I'm going to be trying to see some music over there of some artists that I really enjoy, a few of them that you already know. Definitely going to try and make a sneak peek appearance at the Superfan show. I think it's their last one before hitting a UK tour or a Europe tour in October, I think. Might be a little off on my dates. But that'll be fun. Going to try and see some live jazz over there as well. Just a reminder that there's tons of live music out there, and if you enjoy the lesser known stuff, there's nothing better that you can do than going out there and supporting it firsthand, live, witnessing it for yourself. You also find a lot of cool stuff that way. But most of you know that if you're listening to KXLU. What else? It's kind of all I've got for now. Don't want to banter for too long. You can find these tracks by looking up Catalyst Spinatron on any browser. I mean, see if that actually works. Everything's different with the whole new, what's it called? All my new SEO stuff because of the rebrand. But yes, it does work. And if you really like the show and you want to stay up to date, you can give me a follow on Instagram at Catalyst Radio. See you over there. This next song is going to be Canticle 69 by Slow Dakota. 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
1: Was this the night that I had waited for so long? I wanted to believe it was, but just as they were vanishing, the man in camel ceased to sing and galloped back to town. 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

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It's just Catalyst now. God, I'm going to keep making that mistake, aren't I? 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Okay, there we go. Gotta get it on autopilot. We're listening to Escapism by Elka right now. Before this was Von Bismarck by Zach Schatz. If Someone's Gonna Love You by Operelli. Sagu Palms song by Ichiko Aoba. The Pain of Two Legs by Micah Priete. Backseat by Rain. Started out with Canticle 69 by Slow Dakota. It's 11:52, but you're actually going to get me a little overtime today. I have received word from the great beyond that a certain gap-toothed individual might be a little late to the station. So I'm just going to throw on some tunes for an extra 10 to 15. It'll be chill. Yes, that's what I got. I'm just kind of be throwing them at you. 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You can find more on the show by looking up Catalyst Spinatron. That's where you can find a full set list from today that updates live as you're hearing these tracks. You can also check out my Instagram at Catalyst Radio. On to the next. This next one's called Lemon by Isobel. Enjoy.

like that night when we snuck out lay by the creek, so sweet.

got that itch. I got it back. And it feels, it feels so good to burn it.

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This has been Catalyst. We're listening to Inspiring Light by Phosphorus right now. Before this was Silk by Oss. It's Personal by the Radio Department. I played that one last week, but I wanted to play it again. I like it. Also, I had extra time, so why not? Manhattan Youth by Ben Stellar before that. Chubb by Oxus, Alone by New York, With You by Bass Victim, Centurion by Sluis. And then we started out with Lomomoto, Hashtag by Mietz Conte, and Lemon by Isabel. That's what I got. We got Gaptooth up next. You can find all these songs from today by looking up Catalyst Spinatron, or you can drop me a follow on Instagram at Catalyst Radio. So there you go. Options for you. I'll catch you guys next week, same place, same time. Till then, Catalyst over and out.

0: Oh, I feel so good. It feels so good.
1: Mind the gap.

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But I still love radio, and I'm sitting here right now, and

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And so I went up to the top of the tallest mountain in the San Fernando Valley, and I found all of them. And if you want them, it's too bad because they're all mine. They are all mine. I found them all. Sorry. 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

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I had a whole plan and it's derailed. I was so happy. I was like, I know exactly what I'm playing. Whatever. It doesn't even matter anymore.

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And now I don't know if I want to keep playing it. Because there's like two and a half minutes left. What do you guys think? What do you think? Should I keep playing the song? Too late. I'm switched. I'm in control now. Now we're changing the song, and it's gonna be perfect. It's exactly.

るんか。KXLU

0: Well.
1: Hi.
0: No. Yes. Oh my God.
2: Yes.
0: Well, okay. Okay.
2: Yeah.
0: Okay. Well.
2: Yeah. Right.
0: Okay. Okay. Well, you. Oh my God. Bye.
1: Bye-bye.

I thought I had something to say, but I don't. I'm kind of getting sleepy. There's 30 minutes left in my show. You know, I've always been a huge, I love food. Big fan of food. I know that we can't talk about politics on air, but I just had to say that I love food. I'm gonna play another song.

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Deeper. Eskimo.

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90, 90, 90, 90, 90, 90, 90, 90, 90, 90, 90, 90, 90, 90, 90, 90, 90, 90, 90, 90, 90, 90, 90, 90, 90, 90,

I'm gonna play. This song has screaming. Scream. They scream in this one. Warning. For, you're welcome, Mom.

You could I like that song, but you can totally hear so much room noise in the vocal in the first verse of the song. And I can't, it takes me, I love the song though. It's really good. I don't know. I wanted to say that there's 20, 18 minutes left, and I'm gonna play a couple more. I probably won't say bye because I just, it's just not how I roll, you know? I just probably won't say it. So I'm just saying I'm gonna play a couple more songs, and you're listening to KXLU. That's our station ID, 88.9 FM, Los Angeles, and we're on the bluff tops. That's where we is are. All right. Okay, love you guys.

But it would.

Are you the one?

You're listening to Lalette on KXLU, and you just heard Gaptooth on KXLU, which is pretty cool because Gaptooth and I haven't been in the same room since Saturday, and everyone knows that Saturdays and Mondays, they're only 2 days apart, so that's pretty cool. You're listening to Lalette on KXLU. Today, I'm playing some songs, some trip-hop, some not trip-hop, some, like, dark 80s-inspired stuff, and then some other stuff. Up first is Snuggle Tan. Whoa. Up first is Snuggle and their song, Suntan. Good band.

You just heard Dawn by Tone. Before that was a handful of songs that you can find on Spinatron, KXLU, Lalette. One of my favorites was The Rot by Mother Soki, and An Owl with Knees by The Books. Up next is by A Good Year and Susie Air.

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What is a road without directions? A sentence without a syntax? I couldn't answer that, even if we were to say that the world was going to end next Monday. We kissed under the warm streetlight in a heated, humid night. People on the street cheered and clapped for our happiness, turning the dark night into bright white. Now I remember. White is the color of purity and emptiness. Black is the color of power and mourning. Now it's many summers ago. Now I remember. When events are completed, a god steps in and stirs things up, maintaining the missing syntax. Captured in the selfie, the memory grave that remains vital. Many years has passed now. Now I remember. Life in society is like a word and sentence. A road with directions and structure. This vast arena of buildings, gleaming like whitely ghosts. Don't encourage ebullience. Now I remember. The 747 lays at the end of the runway like a tiny silver cross. In hours, it's gone to freedom and sanity. A vision worth savoring and the final cure. This one is dedicated to the alcoholics and stoners. Angular buildings silhouetted against the afterglow of the sunset. Here and there, lights gleam like portholes in the side of an ocean liner. Now remember, we drank, danced, and kissed, completing the sentence untold, correcting any mistake that may have occurred before. Overhead, without any fuss, the stars were going out. Today I feel like composing. Today I feel I'm a girl at the most. And when the sun rose again, casually glowing, illuminating the leftover fragments. Now remember, a crushed cigarette, a feather blow under there. The memory of touch still tingling on our skin like static. It stayed for three rings before vanishing completely. But I saw it. I was there. Now I remember. Now I remember. And still the city moved. There's no syntax in dreams, no punctuation in longing. A rhythm pulls you forward. Plastic bags catching on fences like ghosts seeking attention. Your hands stained with dye and hope. Time slips sideways some nights. You could almost step out of it. Walk diagonally into another life. A cafe in Rome. A rooftop in Chongqing. A rented room in Stockholm where the radiator hummed lullabies. Each one a phrase, not a sentence, not quite, put together, a kind of music. Now I remember. Memory is not the past. It's the stitching that holds us upright. It's the ghost in the hallway. The perfume from a coat never worn again. It's syntax after all. A hidden word, soft as the spaces between our eyes. Now I remember. Now I remember. We were sober that night. And I was tipsy on something more than spirits. Not quite happiness. Not quite lost. If you waved your hand eagerly, you could see the flying life swarming. Overhead, without any fuss, the stars were going out. I love you. I love you. I love you. I love you. I love you.

You're listening to KXLU. I'm Sam T. I'm playing music for many people's some post-punk and some softer and some more angular stuff. And that's all there is to it. Crazy shows happened last week. Hopefully you were able to catch at least one of them. Sound and Fury, The Smell Fest, Recess Records Fest in San Pedro. Big shout out to Wife, and a huge shout out to The Bananas. That's one of my favorite bands. No connection. Just, I love that band. This first song is by Lifeguard. And then we're going into Ladies, You Fantastic. And then later, Exploded View, X-Pilots, Tina Kitt, Ladio Balaco. And a lot to look forward to today. Anyways, thank you for tuning in and always supporting. 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

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90, 90, 90, 90, 90, 90, 90, 90, 90, 90, 90, 90, 90, 90, 90, 90, 90, 90, 90, 90, 90, 90, 90, 90, 90, 90, 90, 90, 90, 90, 90, 90, 90, 90, 90, 90, 90, 90, 90, 90, 90, 90, 90, 90, 90, 90, 90, 90, 90, 90, 90, 90, 90, 90, 90, 90, 90, 90, 90, 90, 90, 90, 90, 90, 90, 90, 90, 90, 90, 90, 90, 90, 90, 90, 90, 90,

You're listening to KXLU. That was One Syntactical Unit by Bryce Glantz. Before that was Snails by Village of Savunga. Before that was Patty's Trip by Replicants. Before that was Slowly by You Fantastic. Before that was Empathy on a Stick by The Ladies. And before that was New Age by Lifeguard. Up next, a song by Exhaust called Wool Fever. I'm Sam T. This is KXLU.

0: in Charles, they can get some things like that to improve their progress. Because no young fella is going to pick an old house. I mean, it's all right saying live in Point St. Charles, live in Point St. Charles, but you have to give them the right things in life too. A young fella moves out. That's what is happening. Every day they're moving out.
1: So what's going to happen in the end?
0: I don't know. The city of Montreal say they're, which they are, they're putting on quite a few dwellings. But I don't think you'll ever see the Irish move back. No way.
1: So we're never going to get an Irish prime minister out of Point?
0: Maybe not of Point St. Charles, but there's a lot of other districts.

Oops, I Have Gone Too Far. That song was Self-Improvement by Blood. Before that was Do Not Reply by Stuck. Before that was Beautiful Song by Horse Girl. Before that was Disco Glove by Exploded View. Before that was Matador by Longfin Killy. And before that was Wool Fever by Exhaust. I'm Sam T. You're listening to KXLU 88.9 FM Los Angeles. Up next, a song called Too Far by X Pilots. Thank you so much.